For tomorrow morning, Ned and Josh, who are filling in, for Christian and Bella for breakfast. You just got to get into it by listening for your cue to call and then calling me, 4226-9898. Coming up before 11 o'clock, and it's to go see this man. Alex Warren has taken the world by storm over the last 24 months or so, and his big hit, Fever Dream, playing now and kicking off another hour.

JT this morning here at I-98. Coming up inside the next 10, pressing play on a throwback from 5 and Rihanna as well. Plus, if you're looking to kick off the school holidays with something to do with the kids, well, I have the perfect activity for Sunday evening. Teddy Swims and Mr. Know-It-All playing now on I-98.

0: This is I-98 this morning as the coffees flow as we gear up towards the school holidays coming up later this week. I know for a fact that the teachers are ready for a little bit of a break from 30 screaming kids in their classroom. I know my wife definitely is. 36-year-olds in the same place isn't too much fun. But I know you've probably got to keep the kids entertained for these school holidays. And if you want to do so, Sunday, July 5th, which is this Sunday afternoon, the Wolves, Wollongong Wolves, are on the prowl taking on St. George City at Macedonia Park. Grab your tickets now and go and support the boys where you can feel the roar of the Wolfpack with your Wollongong Wolves. It's a great Sunday evening thing just to get the kids out of the house and watching some local football, especially given the World Cup's on the moment, so everyone's into football at the moment. Beyonce, Jay-Z continues to feel good music next here at I-98. Let's
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0: Hello, you got Nate here at I-98. Coming up inside the next 10, let's get back into the music. Christina Aguilera's Fighter, One Republic in the mix as well, and Taylor Swift all in the news at the moment, considering that this weekend could be the weekend of the big wedding. I feel like there's still no actual confirmation on the wedding, but Madison Square Garden workers are gearing up for something big, and it is definitely happening. Well, I think it is anyway, so we'll have to stay tuned, I suppose. Taylor Swift's Opalite coming up before 11, and your next chance to get onto the ticket list as well.
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0: And all throughout your Wednesday, listening out for that coup to call to get you along to see Alex Warren. It'll be drawn tomorrow morning with Ned and Josh. Big hits he has had. Like this one, alongside Jelly Roll, he had Eternity, Fever Dream, Ordinary, massive hits across the board. Anthony and Wollongong, I'm not too sure if you're winning these for yourself, but who would you want these tickets for?
3: It's for my daughter.
0: Very good. I know a lot of the next generation of kids coming through love Alex Warren's music, and Anthony, you could be the best dad ever, because you are onto our Feel Good Ticket List.
3: Thank you so much.
0: 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Anthony, good luck tomorrow, brother. It'll be drawn with Ned and Josh, who are filling in for Christian and Bella for breakfast.
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6: Through Corrimal and Fairy Meadow, the Princes Highway is seeing a bit of traffic in both directions, and it's busy between Robson Street and Cabbage Tree Lane. A reminder of some night roadworks in Wollongong this month, and it's Market Street at Kembla Street. Those roadworks start weeknights from 8 p.m. KFC are dropping 31 deals over 31 days this Christmas in July for you to unwrap in app. Let the festivities begin. 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A top of 21 with some more rain expected. I'm Jace Flaxman. That's the latest on Feel Good I-98.
7: 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I-98 News.
8: Partly cloudy, tops of 21 on the way today. Good morning, I'm Emma Smith with your 11 o'clock news. Some of the world's toughest e-bike laws are now in force in Queensland. Children aged between 12 and 17 who don't hold a driver's licence must now ride under parental supervision. Riders over 16 will need proof they hold at least a learner driver's permit to ride without supervision. Shark-spotting drones are being rolled out across beaches in the Illawarra today, kicking off year-round patrols. Popular beaches, including North Wollongong, Fairy Meadow and Taroji, are being prioritised under the state's expanded shark monitoring program. The length of daily patrols will also be increased from dawn till dusk. Surf Life Saving New South Wales Chief Executive Steve Pearce says more than 500,000 flights will be carried out over the next year.
9: The drones that we have will be in the air for around 220,000 hours, and if you think about how far that distance is, it's about 4.5 million kilometres that drones are going to be flying for the next 12 months right along the coastline here, looking for sharks to keep the swimmers safe.
8: A contractor has sustained minor injuries during a workplace accident at BlueScope overnight. The rigger was working during a shutdown at the hot strip mill when a drive gear weighing about 200 kilograms toppled and fell onto his feet. He was treated at the scene before being taken to Wollongong Hospital. A BlueScope spokesperson has confirmed the worker was wearing correct PPE. A free breast cancer screening service has rolled into the Illawarra. The Breast Screen New South Wales mobile van is at Albion Park Showground today, making it easier for local women to access routine mammograms. Appointments take less than 20 minutes and no GP referral is needed. And price hikes have hit nearly half of telco customers on mobile plans and the majority of those on internet plans, according to a new survey. Vodafone, Aldi Mobile and Aussie Broadband have come out on top for the most satisfied customers in the Canstar Research.
5: 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I-98 Sport.
8: Maya Joint says she's still yet to process her win against Serena Williams after cutting short the seven-time champion's return to Wimbledon. The 20-year-old Aussie claimed victory in three sets on centre court. Joint says the atmosphere was amazing.
10: I don't know the last time I played in such a full stadium, so that was amazing. And yeah, stepping out on court with Serena was something I never thought I'd get to do. I don't think I've quite processed it yet.
8: And Panthers coach Ivan Cleary is defending Brian To'o's height and skills in the air after the star winger was swapped out of Origin for Shell Harbour's Jack Bostock for the decider.
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8: Cloudy, tops of 21 on the way today. Early showers clearing for sunny, tops of 22 tomorrow. Partly cloudy and windy on Friday, reaching 18. Right now in Gerringong, it's 17 degrees on I-98.
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11: Yep, keeping the feel-good rides rolling on into your Wednesday morning here at I-98 with our feel-good ticket list, getting you along to see Alex Warren live in Sydney. He is coming next month for a massive arena tour. Now, I can say next month because it's actually August next month. That's how quickly 2026 is rolling on. And if you want to get onto the feel-good ticket list, just keep listening out for your cue to call. Coming up before lunchtime today, all right? And when you hear it, it's going to go between two songs, 4226-9898. Aussie stuff now from Guy Sebastian and Get It Done. It's good.

0: This is Whitney answering my question on how you can win Alex Warren tickets. Well, it is by listening out for your cue to call. It's coming up before 12 o'clock this morning.
1: Wake up!
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5: 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It's fine. You got Ned and Josh.
1: On
0: I-98. Yep, Christian and Bella for breakfast off for the next couple of weeks, which means Ned and Josh are taking over the brekkie show. And if you missed it this morning, I reckon Josh is one for getting into Parliament because he's got a rule change that he reckons he can implement Australia-wide. That will benefit a lot of people who are in rushes.
6: I was waiting in line to pay for some petrol and there was a guy in front of me who just really wanted to have a chat with the cashier. I was in a huge rush and I thought to myself, you know what we should institute? We should institute like a citizen's arrest,
7: yeah,
6: but with a line. So what you can do is if you see that guy, you can take his place.
7: You say move.
6: Yeah, just say, excuse me, sir, I've got one thing.
7: Yeah.
6: Like, take the courtesy out of it. Like, you know how some people will often do that? They'll go, oh, you go in front of me, you've only got one thing.
7: Yeah, yeah, yeah.
6: Like, if I can just look at you and
7: you can implore someone to do that to you.
6: I can tell this is going to take a while.
7: Yeah.
6: You can just citizen's arrest, push in front of someone.
0: Now, the only problem I have with this, Josh, is that I'm a very impatient person, and even when I'm not in a rush and there's only one person in front of me in the line, I'm asking them to move out of the way. They're back tomorrow morning from 6 o'clock, spinning the Big Bad Birthday Wheel up for more cash. And coming up inside the next segment, we'll check in with the street fleets. And play a new song to the i98FM playlist, but not a new song if you are a big Sabrina fan. House Tour came out with her last album, and it plays next here at i98.
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0: Rocking out to the Killers like it's Saturday night at the Harp Hotel. Hello, you got Nate here at I-98. Don't forget, listening out for your cue to call to get along to go see Alex Warren with our feel-good ticket list coming up within the next few minutes, so don't move a muscle. But Sabrina Carpenter, hit after hit, banger after banger, and it continues with this song from her last album, House Tour, playing now here at I-98. Turn it up.
1: Thank you for dinner, baby. I had a really great time. I really love

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0: What about that for a feel-good throwback? Missing everything but the girl. It's all part of the feel-good music here at I-98. 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
0: I feel like it's just getting bigger and bigger every single day this week. I-98FM's feel-good ticket list. We've already given out tickets to go see Harry Styles, Jason Derulo, but today your chance to get onto the ticket list to go see Alex Warren. Yep, he's coming to Australia in August, which is also next month, coming around super quickly. So if you want to get onto the ticket list, 4226-9898. Amanda, what's going on for your Wednesday morning?
3: All work, no play.
0: On the grind, on the daily grind yet again, hey?
3: Always.
0: Got I-98 in the background trying to get onto the feel-good ticket list, I hear.
3: Yes, that would be great.
0: Are these tickets for you or for gifting, for kids, or what's the go?
3: Well, I think more my son. He absolutely loves him, so fingers crossed.
0: Yeah, he's very popular with this the next generation of kids coming through. Do you have a favourite song, or does he have a favourite song of Alex Warren's?
3: Probably Fever Dream.
0: Fever Dream is a good song, but you guys could see it live. You are one step closer to winning those tickets. You're on the Feel Good ticket list, Amanda.
3: Thank you so much.
0: How are you going to tell him?
3: Well, I'll wait till I get the tickets first.
0: Act like you've already got them, right?
3: Oh, is it? Yeah, well, that's true.
0: All right, yeah. Ned and Josh tomorrow morning. Hopefully, fingers crossed, you're getting that call to say that you've won some Alex Warren tickets, Amanda.
3: Awesome, thank you.
0: Of course, all thanks to Flinders Street Dermatology as well, where skin health meets real results, fsderm.com.au. And speaking of Alex Warren, I would say his biggest hit to date. Very popular at weddings. Ordinary. Coming up before 12 to get you in the mood for Alex Warren to come to Sydney next month.
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1: 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That's when I knew that your heart was scarring. 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

0: UK rapper Dave has touched down in Australia over the last couple of days for a few big shows. Hello, you got Nate here at I-98. Coming up after 12, I'll check in with the newsroom with Emma next, and then I'll tell you all about how you can get along to the Illawarra Caravan Lifestyle Expo. It's back, and you can get along for free right here at I-98.
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1: In Mount Keira, there has been a truck and car crash. It's on the M1 Princess Motorway heading up the mountain of Mount Ousley, and it's just on the approach to Clive Bissell Drive. It's causing some moderate traffic to bank up already. In the Wollongong CBD, there's no major roadwork zones or delays if you're getting around town for lunchtime. Want to upgrade your home but not your postcode? 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The top of 21 with some more rain on the way. I'm Jace Flaxman. That's the latest on Feel Good I-98.
0: RMV Lawyers, always where you are. I-98 News.
2: Partly cloudy, tops of 21 on the way today. Good afternoon, I'm Emma Smith with your midday news. Labor says house prices are cyclical as new data shows property values are at their lowest level since COVID. Analysts say a combination of high interest rates and the government's tax changes are mainly to blame. Some first home buyers have welcomed the drop, but others are now in negative equity. Federal Housing Minister Claire O'Neill argues house prices are coming down from very high levels.
3: What we know is over the medium term, house prices in Australia will continue to go up. This is a cyclical market, and the main driver of what happens in the housing market is actually interest rates. Modelling shows there'll be a modest affordability effect of about a 2% slower growth rate in a market that grew 8.6% last year.
2: A man has allegedly been caught in possession of a firearm, ammunition, meth and heroin while riding an e-bike in Bomaderry. Police were patrolling Maroo Road on Monday morning and stopped the 26-year-old, who was allegedly riding without a helmet. It's further alleged he broke into a North Nowra business last month and stole several items. He's been charged with 7 offences and refused bail to face Nowra local court later this month. Major changes to the state's planning system are expected to cut assessment times for vital housing projects in the Illawarra down to just 28 days. A one-stop planning shop will mean applicants seeking state government input on planning matters will receive a single coordinated response rather than dealing with as many as 22 different agencies. Planning Minister and Wollongong MP Paul Scully says it's a common-sense reform.
4: Previously, each referral could add between 60 and 100 days onto a planning decision, which is just simply not good enough. So this common sense change will allow people to get a faster answer, ending that confusion and unnecessary delays.
2: Roadwork speed limits will be removed outside of construction hours in the Illawarra and across the state. The move is aimed at keeping traffic moving and reducing driver frustration. And some of the world's toughest e-bike laws are now in force in Queensland. Children aged between 12 and 17 who don't hold a driver's licence must now ride under parental supervision.
0: Power your home or business with Aussie-owned Red Energy. Call 131806 I-98 Sport.
2: World Cup co-hosts Mexico are going head-to-head with Ecuador in the round of 32. France has sent Sweden home with a 3-0 win. Norway beat Ivory Coast 2-1 to progress. And a blow for the Tigers with Jerome Luai ruled out of Saturday's clash with the Dragons due to concussion.
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2: Cloudy, tops of 21 on the way today. Early showers clearing for sunny, tops of 22 tomorrow. Partly cloudy and windy on Friday, reaching 18. Right now in Mount Warrigal, it's 17 degrees on I-98.
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6: It returns for a Wednesday afternoon as we officially pass the halfway point of this working week. And if you're not too sure how it works by now, well, let me explain it for you. 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Sounds pretty easy, right? Keep listening out. Your next chance to win coming up before one.

Coldplay's Viva La Vida this afternoon. You got Nate here at i98. Ariana Grande's new studio album out at the end of this month. Yep, July 31st. And she actually came out a couple of months ago saying that she needs an extra brain and four more arms to release a new album this winter for us here in Australia. And, well, she's done that. Even though she's been, like, super busy with all her acting and musicals that she's been doing over the last 12 months, Hate That I Made You Love Me, her latest hit on i98.

0: No Doubt, an all-time banger. Gwen Stefani alongside No Doubt, Don't Speak. This is Feel Good, I-98, kicking off your Wednesday afternoon. Don't forget, listening out for your cue to call to get onto the Feel Good ticket list to go see Alex Warren. It is drawn tomorrow morning with Ned and Josh. But don't forget, the Illawarra Caravan Lifestyle Expo, it's back for 2026 Kembla Grange Racecourse. 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

0: an all-time dance banger. Stardust the Savo. You got Nate here at I-98. 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
0: Ned and Josh taking over Christian and Bella for the next 2 weeks. Plenty of feel-good fun every single morning, spinning the Big Bad Birthday Wheel up for $1,350 and also giving away tickets to our feel-good ticket list, like this morning, winning Jason Derulo tickets.
7: Kayla, how are you?
8: Oh my God, is this it?
9: Well, it sounds like it could be it, Kayla.
7: It could be it, Kayla. Yeah. Do you like Jason Derulo? What are you thinking?
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7: If we were to tell you that you won the tickets, we would just need you to go like semi-ballistic. Are you okay with that?
8: I'm so okay with
7: that. All right, 3, 2, 1. You've won the tickets, Kayla!
8: Oh my God!
7: Yeah, not bad.
9: Congratulations,
7: well
9: Kayla.
8: Oh, thank you so much. I'm shaking. Oh my God.
0: Yep, congratulations to Kayla. Off to see Jason Derulo in September, and that could be you with Alex Warren with more tickets up for grabs tomorrow morning. Speaking of Jason Derulo, let's play him next, shall we? It's up before one, and your chance to get onto that feel-good ticket list also coming up next as well.
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0: Jason Derulo here at I-98. Congratulations to Kayla this morning picking up tickets to go see him live with I-98's Feel Good Ticket List.
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0: Yep, you just heard your cue to call just moments ago. 4226-9898. Give me a call when you hear it, and I'll pop you onto that Feel Good Ticket List for some Alex Warren. Let's go to phone line one right now. Hello, I-98. Who's this?
3: It's Beck. How are you going?
0: I'm good, thanks, Beck. From Kiama.
3: Yes.
0: Oh, yeah, I've got your name saved in it because you've been calling a little bit today trying to get onto this Feel Good Ticket List.
3: I have.
0: Are you super excited to get along to Alex Warren?
3: So excited, yes.
0: Are you a big fan?
3: I'm a huge fan.
0: Oh, well, he's been very popular over the last couple of years. Super excited for him to come back to Australia. And, Beck, you're one step closer to winning those tickets because you're onto our ticket list.
3: Thank you so much.
0: That's all right. Who's going to be the first person you're going to ask to take along?
3: Maybe my husband.
0: Why a maybe?
3: He might have to drive.
0: Oh, yeah. Have a few bevvies, Beck, and enjoy the night if you do win those free tickets, because you saved money by not buying the tickets to get there.
3: Yeah, totally.
0: All right. Well, good luck drawing tomorrow morning with Nana and Josh for breakfast, all right?
3: Thanks so much.
0: Of course, that is all thanks to Flinders Street Dermatology, where skin health meets real results, fsderm.com.au. Your next chance to get onto the ticker list is coming up after the news next.
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6: I-98 traffic.
7: Traffic on the M1 flowing freely southbound through Berkeley past Northcliff Drive. Fig Tree, heavy delays around Fig Tree Road for the Princes Highway at the Avenue. Bulleye Pass, all clear in both directions. 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I'm Erin Healy. That's the latest on Feel Good I-98.
8: 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I-98 News.
9: Showers increasing later today. Good afternoon. I'm Ashley Wright with your 1 o'clock news. Surf Beach in Kiama has been closed after a shark spotting in the vicinity. Beachgoers are being advised not to swim or enter the water until further notice. The area is being monitored and council will provide an update when available. Labor says house prices are cyclical as new data shows property values are at their lowest level since COVID. Analysts say a combination of high interest rates and the government's tax changes are mainly to blame. Some first home buyers have welcomed the drop, but others are now in negative equity. Federal Housing Minister Claire O'Neill argues house prices are coming down from very high levels.
10: What we know is over the medium term, house prices in Australia will continue to go up. This is a cyclical market, and the main driver of what happens in the housing market is actually interest rates. Modelling shows there'll be a modest affordability effect of about a 2% slower growth rate in a market that grew 8.6% last year.
9: Charges have been laid over an alleged break and enter in North Nowra last month. Two people allegedly forced their way into a business on McMahon's Road on June 13th and stole several items. Following investigations, police stopped a man allegedly riding an e-bike without a helmet in Bomaderry on Monday. It's alleged the 26-year-old was in possession of a firearm, ammunition, methamphetamine and heroin. He's been slapped with seven offences and remains behind bars to face court later this month. Roadwork speed limits will be removed outside of construction hours in New South Wales. The move is aimed at keeping traffic moving and reducing driver frustration. Roads Minister Jenny Etchison says it's a common sense change.
11: We want people to really respect our road limits, and by ensuring that road limits for roadworks aren't in place when there's no safety reason for them to be in place and there's no workers on foot or around in that area, it means that people know that they can trust the speed limits that are on the road.
9: And a three-year-old boy has been found alive in Venezuela 6 days after two destructive earthquakes.
8: Power your home or business with Aussie-owned Red Energy. 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
9: The Socceroos have arrived in Texas ahead of their World Cup knockout clash with Egypt. Australia is back in action on Saturday morning. And Serena Williams' return to Wimbledon has been stopped short by Australia's Maya Joint. The 20-year-old is one of five Aussies through to round two, including Alex de Minaur and Kimberly Beryl.
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9: Showers increasing later today. Early showers clearing for sunny tops of 22 tomorrow. Partly cloudy and windy on Friday, reaching 18. Right now in Fairy Meadow, it's 18 degrees on I-98.
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12: 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So before you get back to work, after a lunch break, you're going to be on the Feel Good Ticket List. 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It is nice and simple. It's just raining tickets here at I-98 today and all this week as well. The rain is on the way a little bit later on, as Ash just said in the news. But to win those tickets to go see this man, keep listening out, Alex Warren teaming up with Jelly Roll for Bloodline on Feel Good I-98.

0: Mate coming up after two. Marjay getting into his ABBA era. Yep, Mamma Mia it is. The musical coming to the IPAC. Tickets on sale now. Take a chance on me with Marjay later in the afternoon for your chance to win a double pass with Mamma Mia. How can you resist it? I know, you can't. Drive home with Marjay this afternoon. Before that, though, a bit of Miley, Party in the USA. It's coming up alongside the Chili's and Martin Garrix, Ed Sheeran.
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0: 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Yep, we are not too far away from school holidays. Fingers crossed you get through it all right. But don't forget your chance to get onto our feel-good ticket list. It's happening all throughout your workday to win Alex Warren tickets.
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0: Yep, it happened just moments ago. Your cue to call was played, which means you have to call me on 4226-9898. Hello, Karen from South Narra.
3: Am I too late?
0: No, you are just on time picking up the next entry into our ticket list for Alex Warren tickets. Karen, you're on it.
3: Oh, thank you. I love his song.
0: Oh, yeah. What's your fave? What's your favourite Alex Warren song?
3: I'd have to say Ordinary.
0: Oh, I feel like that is just everyone's go-to at the moment. It's such a big hit.
3: But he's got quite a few, actually.
0: Yep. Fever Dream, Eternity, Bloodline. He's got a lot of hits, this guy, and he's very talented as well.
3: I think he'd be really worth seeing, so I hope I'm lucky enough to win.
0: Fingers crossed for you, Karen. It's drawn tomorrow morning with Ned and Josh, all right?
3: Okay, no worries. Thank you.
0: Oh, that's okay. My absolute pleasure. 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
15: Thanks to Tiny Teens for the

It's Nate here at I-98 this afternoon with BB Rexha. Making way for Marjay coming up after 2 o'clock. And Illawarra, I need your help because a one Mr. Marjay Saba does not like to celebrate his birthday. But today is a very special day in Marjay's life because it is his birthday and he hates it. So call him as much as you want throughout your drive home this afternoon. 422-698-98. That's our number. Call him and wish him a big, fat, happy birthday. Now, he hasn't disclosed his age to me or anyone in the office, but just make it up. Just do whatever. Call him 80 years old. Call him 16 years old.

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12: Traffic on the M1 going freely southbound through Berkeley Pass, Northcliffe Drive, Fig Tree. Heavy delays around Fig Tree Grove for the Princes Highway at the Avenue. Full I-Pass, all clear in both directions. KFC's new lunchtime box full range packs an unreasonable amount of chicken into mouth-watering $5, $10 and $15 boxes until 2 p.m. Pick up only, not everywhere and not forever, no swaps. 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I'm Erin Healy. That's the latest on Feel Good I-98.
13: 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I-98 News.
14: Showers increasing later today. Good afternoon. I'm Ashley Wright with your 2 o'clock news. The housing market is again under pressure with a drop in building approvals and a decline in customers seeking mortgages. Analysts say higher interest rates and the government's tax changes have contributed to the fall, but the data shows a big rise in non-residential building as the construction of data centres ramps up. 10 new life-saving medicines have been added to the pharmaceutical benefits scheme. 5 of the new listings target various forms of cancer, alongside a needle-free adrenaline nasal spray for children at risk of anaphylactic shock. Landlords found to be knowingly allowing retail tenants to sell illegal tobacco and vapes will now face tougher penalties. The new offence carries a maximum 1-year jail time or a fine of $165,000. It's

0: of the state government's reform to crack down on the illicit tobacco market, Health Minister and Kira MP Ryan Park says it's hoped the vast majority of landlords reach out to their tenants to ensure they're doing the right thing.
1: This is all about making sure that everyone understands what their tenants are doing and to make sure that they are not engaged in this illicit activity.
0: Kiama Council has agreed to ask the state government to temporarily reduce the number of councillors from 9 to 8. The move would avoid a costly by-election, which has been triggered by the recent resignation of independent Mike Keynes. Mayor Cameron McDonald says it would save $200,000 at a time when the organisation is already under financial pressure. Council will write to the Minister for Local Government to seek urgent consideration. And more drones are being rolled out across our coastline to better protect beachgoers from sharks. They'll now be used year-round at 38 beaches stretching from Palm Beach to Cronulla, including at North Wollongong, Ferry Meadow and Taroji.
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0: At the FIFA World Cup, France has beaten Sweden 3-0, while Norway defeated Ivory Coast 2-1, and basketball legend LeBron James has confirmed he's leaving the LA Lakers after 8 seasons with the NBA club.
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0: Showers increasing later today. Early showers clearing for sunny tops of 22 tomorrow. Partly cloudy and windy on Friday, reaching 18. Right now in Primby, it's 18 degrees on I-98.
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4: Yeah, sure is. And your chance to go see the fabulously talented Alex Warren. 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You could be going to see Alex Warren. 422-698-98. It's I-98 FM's Feel Good Ticket List, and you could be on it coming up in the next half hour. 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Teddy Swims on the way. This is Kato and John. Turn the lights off here at I-98.

0: Belinda Carlisle, it's music that makes you feel good here at i98. And Mexico have just won their way to the next round of the World Cup, beating Ecuador 2-0. And there's just over 2 days for when Australia takes on the Pharaohs, the Egyptians, in Dallas. I just had a conversation with some of my work colleagues. You know, everybody's a professional during this time of the World Cup. They know who's going to win the World Cup. They've been predicting it for months. These are people that can barely walk around the block, yet they're proper World Cup analysts. I'd love for Australia to win the World Cup, but come on, let's be honest here. I want Brazil to win the World Cup because I've drawn Brazil in the office sweep here. And if Brazil win, I win thousands of dollars. It's all about the money, let's be honest.
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0: Yeah, very exciting. Let's get some people in the draw to go see the fabulously talented Alex Warren. Hello, Karen.
3: Hello, how are you going?
0: I'm great. You are on the standby list to go see Alex Warren.
3: Oh, that's awesome. I got through yesterday, but no cigar this morning. So hopefully this is my daughter's 18th birthday present. So she loves both of them.
0: Who doesn't love Alex Warren? Good luck. Hang on there for me.
3: Thank you.
0: Don't go anywhere. What about Jenny from Winoona? Hello, Jenny.
4: Hi, how are you?
0: You love Alex Warren, do you?
4: I do.
0: Who doesn't love you?
4: He's got great songs.
0: He's got great songs. You're on the standby list. Good luck.
4: Awesome. Thank you. Have a good one.
0: Hang on one sec. Don't go anywhere. Let's take one more. What about Sue from Kiama? Hello, Sue.
5: Hi.
0: You're on the standby list to go see Alex Warren.
5: Oh, wow.
0: It's exciting, isn't it?
5: It is exciting.
0: All right, don't go anywhere. Congratulations. Good luck. Thanks. Tomorrow that'll be drawn with Ned and Josh. You could be going to see Alex Warren. More chances to get onto the standby list coming up a little bit later. It's really simple. When your cue to call comes up, call me, 422-698-98. 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
9: Traffic on the M1 flowing freely southbound through Berkeley past Northcliffe Drive, Victory. Heavy delays around Victory Grove, the Princes Highway at the Avenue, Bulleye Pass, all clear in both directions. 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I'm Erin Healy. That's the latest on Feel Good I-98.
8: 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I-98 News.
10: Showers increasing later today. Good afternoon. I'm Ashley Wright with your 3 o'clock news. The federal government says Australians will be better off as a result of changes to mark the new financial year. The minimum wage will rise above $1,000 a week, while income tax rates will be reduced. Employers are now required to make superannuation contributions in each pay cycle rather than quarterly. Treasurer Jim Chalmers says the changes will help ease cost of living pressure.
11: We've got more tax cuts, more pay rises. We extend paid parental leave, the instant asset write-off for small business. We pay super on payday, and there's more relief at the Bowser as well when it comes to excise reliefs. We know people are still under pressure. That's why we're helping with the cost of living and why this day, 1st of July, is so important.
10: A man has allegedly been caught in possession of a firearm, ammunition, meth and heroin while riding an e-bike in Bomaderry. Police were patrolling Maru Road on Monday morning and stopped the 26-year-old who was allegedly riding without a helmet. It's further alleged he broke into a North Nowra business last month and stole several items. He's been

0: charged with 7 offences and refused bail to face Nowra local court later this month. A by-election in Kiama triggered by the resignation of a local councillor is set to cost council $200,000. It's prompted council to ask the Minister for Local Government to allow the organisation to temporarily operate with 8 councillors until the next local government elections in 2028. The move would save council footing the election bill as well as councillor expenses over the remainder of the current term. Mayor Cameron McDonald says it's about being practical and responsible with public money at a crucial time when the organisation is focused on meeting the requirements of its state-issued performance improvement order. Shark-spotting drones are being rolled out across beaches in the Illawarra today, kicking off year-round patrols. Popular beaches including North Wollongong, Ferry Meadow and Taroji are being prioritised under the state's expanded shark monitoring program. The length of daily patrols will also be increased from dawn till dusk. Surf Life Saving New South Wales Chief Executive Stephen Pearce says more than 500,000 flights will be carried out over the next 12 months.
1: The drones that we have will be in the air for around 220,000 hours. And if you think about how far that distance is, it's about 4.5 million kilometres that drones are going to be flying for the next 12 months right along the coastline here, looking for sharks to keep the swimmers safe.
0: And some of the world's toughest e-bike laws are now in force in Queensland. Children aged between 12 and 17 who don't hold a driver's licence must now ride under parental supervision.
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0: Australian Maya Joind has spoiled Serena Williams' return from retirement at Wimbledon with a 3-set victory. Alex de Minaur is also into the second round, and Super Rugby will be expanded to 17 rounds next season with a revamped final structure, giving a bye to the teams finishing first and second.
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0: Showers increasing later today. Early showers clearing for sunny, tops of 22 tomorrow. Partly cloudy and windy on Friday, reaching 18. Right now in Horsley, it's 17 degrees on I-98.
3: Let's go!
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5: 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It's I-98.

0: Olivia Rodrigo at High 98. Let's go!
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0: Yeah, we love caravanning and camping, and you can go to the Caravan Expo, Caravan and Camping Expo, Kembla Grange Racecourse on the 10th of July. 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Hello, Rhonda Dapto, welcome.
3: Happy birthday, Mr. President.
0: Yes, well, yeah, thanks very much for that. It's on my birthday, but anyway, so we'll just, yeah, let's move on. Your first question, who coaches the New South Wales Blues, Rhonda?
3: It's Laurie Daly.
0: It is Laurie Daly. Nice. Nylon stockings were first introduced in, I don't know who came up with this question. Nylon stockings were first introduced in 1919, 1929 or 1939? Rhonda?
3: 1939.
0: Wow, you were very quick to answer that.
3: I'm a fashionista, Vijay.
0: You're probably around in 1939.
3: No.
0: In Australia, where would you find the National Press Club?
3: In Canberra.
0: Oh. Yes, all right. Is Serena Williams 42, 43 or 44? She lost at Wimbledon yesterday.
3: 44.
0: She is 44. I'm like, this could be the first time anybody's ever gone through all 10 questions.
3: I'm driving down Mount Easley. I'm hitting the camera, the 80. I want to make sure I'm doing 80.
0: Now, that camera doesn't work. Trust me, I go past it at 80 single day. Don't worry about that camera. What iconic French landmark was closed last week in Paris due to the heat?
3: The Eiffel Tower.
0: All right. Which singer has a movie on Netflix which is absolute rubbish called...
3: Parliament
0: Office... I haven't finished the question.
3: Oh, sorry. I'm excited.
0: Which singer has a movie on Netflix called Office Romance?
3: Oh, Jennifer Lopez. I just watched it.
0: Did you like it?
3: It was a bit... B-rated, you know.
0: It was rubbish.
3: It was all right.
0: She's a terrible...
3: I was looking after a dog, so
0: she's
3: keeping me occupied.
0: She's a terrible actress. So let's, in keeping with the caravan and camping theme, you're up to question number seven. What's a way to purify drinking water if you're out in the wild, Rhonda?
3: With a chemical filter.
0: Yep. All right, true or false? And this is in keeping with Australia playing the Pharaohs on Saturday. True or false, the ancient Egyptian word for cat was meow.
3: False.
0: Ah.
3: Did I get it wrong?
0: See you, Rhonda. Bye. Thank you.
3: All right, bye.
0: It was a pleasure talking to you, except when you wish me a happy birthday. Hello, Jet.
4: Hey, mate.
0: True or false, the ancient Egyptian word for cat is meow.
4: Wait, say it again.
0: The ancient Egyptian word for cat, right, is meow. You know, the Egyptians, they had the pyramids and the pharaohs. Is that true or false? Yeah, true or false?
4: False. Happy birthday.
0: Yeah, no, well, yeah, that's wrong. Sorry, whatever.
4: Happy birthday!
0: Oh, shit. Leanne, stop listening to the production girl. She has no idea. Hello, Leanne.
5: Happy birthday, Marjay.
0: True or false, the ancient Egyptian word for cat is pronounced meow.
5: False.
0: No, that's wrong too, see?
6: Subscribe. That's one moment while I notify the caller.
0: Hold on. Nelly. I'll see you later. Nelly put me on hold. You don't get to put me on hold. I put you on hold. Hello, Wesley.
7: Hey, Marja. Happy birthday.
0: True or false, the ancient Egyptian word for cat is meow, and don't say false.
7: True.
0: Thank you. All right. Who hosts Lego Masters on Win TV? I need to get off these calls. Who hosts Lego Masters?
7: Andy and Hamish.
0: What?
7: Andy and Hamish.
0: No. Doesn't make any sense. Hello, Patrick.
8: Happy birthday to Canada, and you too, Marja.
0: Who hosts Lego Masters on Win TV?
8: I wish it was Marja's.
0: I'll be hosting the Today Show soon, though. I've applied for that job. Who is it? Do you know who it is?
8: Let's go with Marjay.
0: No, that's wrong. Daniel, hello.
9: I'll be hosting the Today Show.
10: Hello?
0: Hello, Daniel. Who hosts...
10: Happy birthday.
0: Are you done, Daniel?
10: Yeah.
0: All right. Who hosts Lego Masters on Win TV?
10: It's Hamish.
0: That'll do. No, that'll do. It's just Hamish. That'll do. Who makes the Elantra and Tucson cars?
10: Sorry?
0: Who makes the Elantra and Tucson cars, Daniel? Don't get this wrong.
10: Like a company or a country?
0: No, a company. It starts with H, the letter H. Just say, yeah.
10: Oh, no, I think I know this. Oh.
0: Yeah, hurry up. Hurry up, Daniel.
10: Brandon's dad's car.
0: Hurry up, Daniel. I don't have all day.
10: No, it's not Nissan. No.
1: The biggest names.
0: Sorry, wrong one. Hey, Christy.
11: Hi.
0: Who makes the Elantra and the Tucson?
11: Hyundai.
0: Yeah, you're going to the Caravan and Camping Expo. Congratulations.
11: Thank you. Happy birthday.
0: Oh, stop it, will you? Thank you very much for that. All right, you can get tickets right now. Family passes to go along to that. It's a great day out for the whole family who loves caravan and camping. Tickets are available at caravanexpo.com. All right, it's Neo. Closer here at I-98.

0: Right across the Illawarra, it's music that makes you feel good, and Alanis Morissette. So you would have heard the news today in the aftermath of that federal budget. Property prices have tumbled. Finally, the dream is alive. Then I kept on reading the article. 0.4%. Not 4%, but 0.4%. Now, that's not a major housing, you know, crash. The media acts like the market is about to fall off a cliff. In reality, a $2 million home here in the Illawarra is going to cost you $1,992,000, meaning people that are in the property market are a little bit panicked that their house is now worth $8,000 less, and people that haven't bought a home only need $1.9 million to buy the home. We've got the weirdest relationship with property in this country. We want affordable housing, but only after we've actually bought one. Meanwhile, real estate agents have cancelled their second European holiday in as many months. The only real winners in the property market, whether it's going up or down, are real estate agents and the federal government. So happy financial year.
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I like it when you take control, even if you know that you don't own me. I'll let you play.

It's Alex Warren and Fever Dream here at i98. Yeah, more chances to get into the draw to go see Alex Warren coming up a little bit later. Rumours out of the US is that Taylor Swift's already married. And who cares? Taylor, I knew it. I knew you. It's i98.

0: Hey, it's big news this afternoon from the media world. Karl Stefanovic has been sacked from his radio program. You know, it was last week that he made national headlines after being dumped by the Today Show after that interview. And it's just been revealed a few moments ago that he's been sacked from his radio show that he was doing with Eddie Maguire after just two episodes. He did the first episode, didn't turn up for the second episode, and now they've been dumped. The ill-fated radio program, the shortest radio program in history, and that happened just a few moments ago. No other radio career was as short as that. Well, that's not totally true, other than the time I was sacked from my Mudgee radio station gig after, like, several hours. But other than that, that is the shortest radio career in history. Coming up, your chance to go see Mamma Mia, the musical. Everybody loves Mamma Mia, and it's happening at the IPAC Theatre. Take a chance on me. Give me a call with the time that you took a chance on love, good or bad, and you could be going.
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Beyonce here at I-98. 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That game kicks off at 6 o'clock. So much footballing action right across.

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13: I-98 traffic.
14: Traffic on the M1, busy but moving southbound through Mount Pleasant, past New Mount Pleasant Road. Victory, heavy delays around Victory Grove for the Princes Highway at the Avenue. Bulleye Pass, all clear in both directions. 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I'm Erin Healy. That's the latest on Feel Good, I-98.
15: 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I-98 News.
16: Showers increasing into this evening. Good afternoon. I'm Ashley Wright with your 4 o'clock news. Surf Beach in Kiamaya has been closed after a shark spotting in the vicinity. Beachgoers are being advised not to swim or enter the water until further notice. The area is being monitored and council will provide an update when available. New registration rules for NDIS providers are now in effect as the federal government considers who will be targeted in the next wave of changes. Providers of digital platforms and those supporting independent living, such as group homes, must now be registered with the regulator. It's part of a larger overhaul to crack down on non-compliance across the sector. Charges have been laid over an alleged break and enter in North Nowra last month. Two people allegedly forced their way into a business on McMahon's Road on June 13th and stole several items. Following investigations, police stopped a man allegedly riding an e-bike without a helmet in Bomaderry on Monday. It's alleged the 26-year-old was in possession of a firearm, ammunition, methamphetamine and heroin. He's been slapped with 7 offences and remains behind bars to face court later this month. Roadwork speed limits will be removed outside

0: of construction hours in New South Wales. The move is aimed at keeping traffic moving and reducing driver frustration. Roads Minister Jenny Aitchison says it's a common sense change.
1: We want people to really respect our road limits, and by ensuring that road limits for roadworks aren't in place when there's no safety reason for them to be in place and there's no workers on foot or around in that area, it means that people know that they can trust the speed limits that are on the road.
0: And a three-year-old boy and a puppy have been found alive in Venezuela 6 days after two destructive earthquakes.
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0: Mexico has defeated Ecuador 2-0 to move into the round of 16 at the FIFA World Cup. France has beaten Sweden 3-0, while Norway defeated Ivory Coast 2-1. And Aussie Meyer Joint has beaten Serena Williams in three sets at Wimbledon.
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0: Showers increasing into this evening. Early showers clearing for sunny tops of 22 tomorrow. Partly cloudy and windy on Friday, reaching 18. Right now in Dapto, it's 18 degrees on I-98.
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4: Yeah, that includes Post Malone, Hilary Duff and Guns N' Roses today. Alex Warren, 422-698-98. Your cue to call is coming up really soon. Don't go anywhere. You don't want to miss it. Then you get into the draw tomorrow morning with Ned and Josh, and you could be going to see some of the biggest concerts ever. Thanks to Flinders Street Dermatology. 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
1: It's your chance to go to Mamma Mia, the musical that's happening at the IPAC Theatre. Tickets are available right now. Mamma Mia, how can you resist? 422-698-98. Tell me about a time that you took a chance on a date, on love, on romance, whether it was good or bad. 422-698-98, and you'll be going to Mamma Mia. This song, very romantic. Benson Boone, I-98.

0: sixpence, none the richer here at
1: I-98. I-98. Take a chance on me.
0: Yeah, take a chance on me for your chance. Not on me, but take a chance on me, meaning you've taken a chance on someone and you could be winning tickets to go see Mamma Mia. Rhonda, you've got a story about endearing love.
2: So, I worked at St. George Bank.
0: Right.
2: Up in Cobra.
0: Yeah.
2: And I was on a traineeship and I needed more money. So my girlfriend worked at BBC Hardware on Flinders Street back in the day and I went for a job interview there.
0: And he became your sugar daddy. No. Oh,
2: right. No. No. Right. But he's seen me there for the interview. But then my girlfriend invited me to a work party and I went to it.
0: Yeah.
2: And he was there.
0: And then love blossomed after that. You know, that's inappropriate in today's work environment.
2: I know. And then we've been married for 34 years now.
0: You know, back in the 70s and 80s, you could on with your receptionist. Nobody said anything.
2: It was the 90s. I'm not that old.
0: Oh, sorry. All right. The 90s. Yeah, well, then again, back in the 90s, you could crack on to anybody in the workplace. Now, you need to go to court to be able to go out with somebody in the workplace.
2: Yeah, you get HR.
0: Well, you know, from banking to hardware, lots of phallic things in the hardware store. No wonder he was so excited. Anyway, that is a beautiful story of love, Rhonda. I appreciate that, and I can see how it blossomed with all those things in the hardware store. So I'll send you off to Mamma Mia, the musical. Beautiful.
2: Awesome.
0: You'll love that.
2: Sounds good. I'll take him with me.
0: Of course you'll be taking him with you. Mamma Mia, it's happening right now. How can you resist? Get your tickets right now. Don't miss out. I wonder how many people are getting on at Bunnings. People meet in all, you know, strange locations. More chances to win those tickets coming up tomorrow.
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5: Traffic on the M1. Busy but moving southbound through Berkeley past Northcliffe Drive. Dapto, very heavy delays around Dapto Mall for the Princes Highway at Mombara Street. Fig Tree, heavy delays around Fig Tree Grove for the Princes Highway at the Avenue. 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I'm Erin Healy. That's the latest on Feel Good I-98.
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0: Oh, yeah, it's happening right now. A whole heap of people are in the draw, including Steve and another Steve. Heaps of Steves for some reason. Jen. And I think this is another Steve. 10 Steves are in the draw.
3: Brilliant. Is that you, Marjay?
0: It is Marjay, yes.
3: Yes. Happy birthday, mate.
0: Oh, God. Birthdays. Seriously.
3: Come on. You love it.
0: So, no, I don't like the attention. I'm very shy. Very shy.
3: That is one thing you're not, Marjay.
0: I steer clear.
3: You're not very shy at all.
0: I steer clear of all attention. Yeah, whatever. See ya.
3: Thank you.
0: Good
3: see
0: luck.
3: Ya.
0: Bye. Ned and Josh will be drawing that tomorrow morning. Your chance to go see Alex Warren. 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
4: Traffic on the M1, busy but moving southbound through Berkeley past Northcliffe Drive. Victory, heavy delays around Victory Grove for the Princes Highway at the Avenue. Bly Pass, all clear in both directions. 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I'm Erin Healy. That's the latest on Feel Good I-98.
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5: I-98 traffic.
6: Traffic on the M1, busy but moving southbound through Berkeley past Northcliffe Drive. Victory, heavy delays around Victory Grove for the Princes Highway at the Avenue. Bulleye Pass, all clear in both directions. 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Showers easing tomorrow with tops of 22. I'm Erin Healy. That's the latest on Feel Good I-98.
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7: Showers increasing into this evening. Good afternoon. I'm Ashley Wright with your 5 o'clock news. Labor has been forced to defend its new financial year changes in question time. Income tax rates are being reduced from today, while Australia's lowest paid workers will receive a pay rise. The opposition claims the benefits will be quickly eroded by inflation and a potential interest rate hike, but Prime Minister Anthony Albanese has told Parliament the changes will make Australians better off.
8: That is what delivering real change looks like. That is what makes a difference to people who are under financial pressure.
7: The first wave of changes to the NDIS scheme are now in effect, causing concern among regional families about further changes. Providers of digital platforms and those supporting independent living must now be registered with the regulator. Disability advocate Jo Russell says she's one of many regional families concerned they'll be swept up in the one-size-fits-all approach.
9: A lot of our providers are people we know. They're unregistered. And what makes them appealing is we know who they are. They really care about our family members because they probably already know them. For those smaller individual providers, if they have to register, well, they'll just close.
7: More drones are being rolled out along our coastline to better protect beachgoers from sharks. They'll now be used year-round at 38 beaches stretching from Palm Beach to Cronulla, including at North Wollongong, Ferry Meadow and Taroji. Patrols will be extended from dawn until dusk. Surf Lifesaving New South Wales Chief Executive Stephen Pearce says they're looking for more pilots.
10: Here's a quick shout-out. If anyone wants to be trained as a pilot, specifically look for drones, go to our website. You know, we've got around 450 pilots already to cover this, but we obviously will need more. It's a great opportunity here to be part of Lifesaving.
7: Federal Parliament has formally paid tribute to Professor Richard Scollier following his death last month. The 59-year-old succumbed to brain cancer following a three-year battle with the disease. Professor Scollier has been praised for sharing his journey with Australians as he underwent experimental treatment which helped prolong his life. And Radio Network ARN has dropped presenter Carl Stefanovic from his new show after two episodes. It follows a recent podcast controversy that saw him leave the Nine Network.
5: 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I-98 Sport.
7: Mexico has defeated Ecuador 2-0 to move into the round of 16 at the FIFA World Cup. France has beaten Sweden 3-0, while Norway defeated Ivory Coast 2-1. And basketball legend LeBron James has confirmed he's leaving the LA Lakers after 8 seasons with the club.
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7: Showers increasing into this evening. Early showers clearing for sunny tops of 22 tomorrow. Partly cloudy and windy on Friday, reaching 18. Right now in Shoal Cove, it's 17 degrees on I-98.
11: Oh, sometimes I get a good feeling.
5: The Illawarra's number one feel.

0: Daryl Braithwaite and music that makes you feel good here at i98. Daryl Braithwaite announcing that he's quitting performing after 53 years, mostly performing that song, Horses. So before anybody rings up and says, oh, I'm anti-Trump, this has been disclosed by the White House, the financial disclosure report that shows that Donald Trump made a whopping $2 billion, that's billion dollars from cryptocurrency as a result, a direct result of his presidency. So Donald Trump at one stage wanted to make the United States the blockchain, decentralized cryptocurrency capital of the world. Nobody knew what that meant. They were going to be buying up all this Bitcoin. As a result of that, he got very excited. He developed the Melania coin and the Trump coin, which overnight made people into multimillionaires. Unfortunately, both those coins have since lost 99% of their value, but Donald Trump has made a whopping amount of money. Even Melania went on to make a whole heap of money from that documentary, mostly family videos, you know, that end up on a USB stick. They're in the bottom of the drawer somewhere, but they pulled those out and they made a documentary out of it, and that made her a couple of million dollars. So, yeah, even the President of the United States needs a side hustle. Remember when Anthony Albanese bought that house on the Central Coast for a couple of million dollars? We were up in arms. We hate to see people become successful in Australia. It's a weird thing, mostly because he made all of that money because he's rorting everybody's tax. Happy financial year. The thoughts and views of Manjay Sabha regarding Anthony Albanese's tax does not coincide with the thoughts and views of this radio station. Thank you.
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2: I-98 Traffic.
3: Traffic on the M1, busy but moving southbound through Berkeley past Northcliffe Drive. Victory, heavy delays around Victory Grove, the Princes Highway at the Avenue, Valaya Pass, all clear in both directions. 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I'm Erin Healy. 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

Somba Home Rec Hotel 98. Tomorrow, Ned and Josh will be drawing the winner to go see Alex Warren. 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All thanks to Flinders Street Dermatology. 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
1: I-98 Traffic.
2: Traffic on the M1, busy but moving southbound through Berkeley past Northcliffe Drive. Victory, heavy delays around Victory Grove for the Princes Highway at the Avenue. Bulleye Pass, all clear in both directions. 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

It's Shaboozy here at I-98 and the Bar Song. Some breaking news at the moment. The NRL is about to sign a landmark deal worth $5.3 billion, trumping the AFL, meaning the NRL is now Australia's most valuable TV product. So no doubt for them to pay for that, they'll have like hydration breaks like they have in the World Cup, just an opportunity for advertisers, you know, to sell a few more Raptors or whatever the hell they're selling. And hopefully, I don't want to cause any disharmony, but, you know, the NRL players, they should be going for more money if the TV stations are paying $5.3 billion, because, you know, NRL players, they definitely

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13: Traffic on the M1, busy but moving southbound through Berkeley past Northcliff Drive. Victory, heavy delays around Victory Grove for the Princes Highway at the Avenue. Bulleye Pass, all clear in both directions. 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I'm Erin Healy. That's the latest on Feel Good I-98.
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14: Showers increasing into this evening. Good evening, I'm Ashley Wright with your 6 o'clock news. The Prime Minister maintains the federal government's tax changes will help more young people get into the property market. Anthony Albanese has come under pressure during question time as new data shows house values have collapsed. Some Australians have welcomed the decrease, but others have seen the value of their property fall into negative equity. Mr Albanese has told Parliament house prices will still grow, but at a slower pace.
15: Our housing policies are aimed at giving young people a fair crack. And we've changed the system so that this Saturday, if a young couple turn up at an auction, they're not competing an investor who has taxpayer support.
14: Radio network ARN has dropped presenter Carl Stefanovic from his new show after two episodes. It follows a recent podcast controversy that saw him leave the Nine network. A by-election in Kiama, triggered by the resignation of a local councillor, is set to cost council $200,000. It's prompted council to ask the Minister for Local Government to allow the organisation to temporarily operate with eight councillors until the next local government elections in 2028. The move would save council footing the election bill as well as councillor expenses over the remainder of the current term. Mayor Cameron McDonald says it's about being practical and responsible with public money at a crucial time when the organisation is focused on meeting the requirements of its state-issued performance improvement order. Shark-spotting drones are being rolled out across beaches in the Illawarra, kicking off year-round patrols. Popular beaches, including North Wollongong, Ferry Meadow and Taroji, are being prioritised under the state's expanded shark monitoring program. The length of daily patrols will also be increased from dawn until dusk. Surf Life Saving New South Wales Chief Executive Stephen Pearce says more than 500,000 flights will be carried out over the next 12 months.
16: The drones that we have will be in the air for around 220,000 hours. And if you think about how far that distance is, it's about 4.5 million kilometres that drones are going to be flying for the next 12 months right along the coastline here, looking for sharks to keep the swimmers safe.
14: And some of the world's toughest e-bike laws are now in force in Queensland. Children aged between 12 and 17 who don't hold a driver's licence must now ride under parental supervision.
12: Power your home or business with Aussie-owned Red Energy. Call 131806. I-98 Sport.

0: The ARL Commission has reportedly agreed to a mammoth broadcast deal to make rugby league the richest sport in Australia. It's been reported Nine and Fox Sports will retain their broadcast rights on a seven-year deal from 2028 worth $5.3 billion. The Blues will train at Gold Coast Cbus Super Stadium tomorrow ahead of next week's Origin decider in Brisbane. 5'8 Mitchell Moses says the boys have full faith in head coach Laurie Daly, despite plenty of criticism from outside camp.
1: Such a good person, cares for everyone, and you know, we wouldn't say a bad word about anyone. So he's got our full support and we're right behind him.
0: And Mexico, France and Norway are the latest teams to book their places in the round of 16 at the FIFA World Cup. Tomorrow morning, England plays the Democratic Republic of Congo, Belgium takes on Senegal and USA plays Bosnia.
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0: Showers increasing into this evening. Early showers clearing for sunny tops of 22 tomorrow. Partly cloudy and windy on Friday, reaching 18. Right now in Thorall, it's 15 degrees on I-98.
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0: right across the Illawarra. It's music that makes you feel good. So you would have heard the news today in the aftermath of that federal budget. Property prices have tumbled. Finally, the dream is alive. Then I kept on reading the article. 0.4%. Not 4%, but 0.4%. Now, that's not a major housing, you know, crash. The media acts like the market is about to fall off a cliff. In reality, a $2 million home here in the Illawarra is going to cost you $1,992,000. Meaning people that are in the property market are a little bit panicked that their house is now worth $8,000 less, and people that haven't bought a home only need $1.9 million to buy the home. We've got the weirdest relationship with property in this country. We want affordable housing, but only after we've actually bought one. Meanwhile, real estate agents have cancelled their second European holiday in as many months. The only real winners in the property market, whether it's going up or down, real estate agents and the federal government. So happy financial year.
1: For Donito Cakes Port Kembla, and now in their second location, Shell Harbour.
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3: In Dapto, a busy run for the Princes Highway both ways at Bong Bong Road. Not too bad if you're travelling north towards Unanderra. And the M1 motoring well from Mount Pleasant South all the way through to Albion Park Rail. KFC's new lunchtime box full range packs an unreasonable amount of chicken into mouth-watering $5, $10 and $15 boxes. 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Weather-wise, rain easing, then sunny tomorrow with a top of 22. I'm Andrea, that's the latest on Feel Good, I-98.
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98. Tomorrow, Ned and Josh will be drawing the winners to go see Alex Warren. It's all part of i98FM's Feel Good ticket list. More chances to win tickets tomorrow. Thanks to Flinders Street Dermatology. Make sure you're listening after six. It's Ariana Grande right now, and I hate that I made you love me at i98.

0: What here at I-98. Hopefully you've started to fill up the car because petrol prices are starting to rise again across the Illawarra because that excise, which was at 32 cents, they've put 16 cents back. That's the government's fuel excise. And the rest of that excise comes on August the 3rd. So, yeah, fill up as much as you can. Start hoarding. Actually, don't start doing that. Just fill up what you need, all right? Coming up, Dave and Thames. I love that song. It's called Rain Dance. And then Ned and Josh just after 7.
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2: I-98 Traffic.
3: Traffic on the M1, busy but moving southbound through Mount Pleasant, past New Mount Pleasant Road. Fig Tree, we've got some minor congestion around Fig Tree Grove for the Princes Highway at the Avenue. Bulleye Pass, seeing some minor congestion in both directions. KFC have just wrapped up a new Christmas in July daily deal. 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I'm Erin Healy. 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

0: 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Ned and Josh tomorrow with the Big Bad Birthday Wheel. 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
6: Traffic on the M1, busy but moving southbound through Berkeley Pass, Northcliffe Drive. Fig Tree, heavy delays around Fig Tree Grove for the Princes Highway at the Avenue. Bulleye Pass, all clear in both directions. 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I'm Erin Healy. 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
0: Welcome to Ned and Josh at night for a Wednesday, and it is lovely to be here, Illawarra. It's great to have your company, Ned.
7: Yep, it's great to have your company as well, and Illawarra, I'm also glad to be here as well. I feel like I do just repeat what Josh says, but he does speak for both of us.
0: I do, and I feel like that is a huge responsibility that I wear well.
7: Yep, well, trust me, I'll be the first to call you on it when you say something that I don't agree with, because, again, you speak for both of us, so I will very quickly point out, no, that's not how I feel.
0: We should share a bank account.
7: No, that's the last thing that we're going to do.
0: We got a lot to come tonight on the show. We've been filling in for Christian and Bella and having a lot of fun. And really having a lot of fun finding out about your bad driving.
7: Yeah, exactly right. If you have not seen a family member in a while, I pretty much have the worst way to reintroduce yourself to that family member, and it involves destroying their personal property. And I'm speaking from experience because that happened to me less than 24 hours ago.
0: Okay, yeah, great. Let's get around it. That's coming up.
7: Relive my nightmare at your entertainment.
0: That's just one of the many, many nightmares you could relive tonight on Ned and Josh at Night.

0: Ned and Josh at night on the Illawarra's Feel Good I-98.
1: Josh, yesterday I decided, you know what? It's actually been probably like a few years since I've seen my grandparents, which is a real shame because I should go and see them far more often, but I just don't get the opportunity to. But because we're in Wollongong at the moment, I'm actually quite close to them. So I thought, you know what? It's the perfect time to go and just take a little trip, go and see them. Why not? I did that. And on the way there, I started actually getting quite nervous, which is very weird to be nervous to go and see your grandparents. But I was more like nervous because I was like, it's been so long since I've seen them. I was like, what if they are like, what if they bring that up straight away? They're like, why is it taking you? Exactly. Yeah, why is it taking you long to come and see us? And look, that also only lasts for like 20 seconds, but
0: it's still something you don't want to deal with. We've been doing the night show here for a little while too, so it's like, you've been down the road.
1: Exactly. It's like, I've been around. I have been around, and there's no real excuse. But in my defense, I go home to Tasmania every year for my birthday and Christmas, and I always tell them, you should come home for Christmas. And they always go, oh, no, we're okay. And I go, oh, what are your Christmas plans? And they go, we don't have any. And I go, so you're just not coming down.
0: Your grandparents, for the record, just so those who don't know you as well as I do, live on the northern beaches of Sydney.
1: Yes.
0: We're in Illawarra.
1: Yeah.
0: Tasmania is quite a bit longer of a distance.
1: No, but they have planes to Tasmania as well.
0: No, I understand.
1: So
0: I'm just
1: saying. You can get on a plane.
0: They have trains.
1: And they do also, for the last 2 years, they have come down a week after I've left.
0: Oh, okay.
1: So there's I think this...
0: That sounds like avoidance.
1: I think this cuts both ways. Yeah, in a lot of ways. I think me not seeing them for a few years, yes, it's on me and I have a functional car and I can drive to see them, but they also choose to come and visit my house in Tasmania a week after I've been there.
0: Seemingly exclusively when you're not there.
1: Yeah, exactly right. So look, there is a little bit of hostility, I guess, in the air. On the way there, I was like, I just really want to make sure. I was like, I tidied up my car before I got there because my grandpa used to be a mechanic and he always likes walking around, kicking the tires, just having a bit of a look around the car.
0: What do you say about the old girl?
1: It was like, it's all right. It's fine. I used to have a Mercedes, which was not nicer than this car. It was like a really old, crappy Mercedes, but he loved that because I think it was built when he was born. So he was like, wow, that's a blast from the past.
2: You don't see these anymore.
1: These are fantastic.
0: Yeah.
1: So now I just have a 2008 Lancer. It's really a cut. It's like a white bread car.
0: Yeah,
1: there's not really anything special about it. But my grandparents have a very interesting driveway where it's one of those ones, it's like it goes down and then curves into their garage and they got fencing along the whole way.
0: A little hockey stick.
1: Exactly. And so you got to reverse down because also you have to move your car and it's way easier to reverse down into it than it is to reverse back up it.
0: Not helpful.
1: But I'm also a bad driver.
0: I wasn't going to say it, but yeah.
1: It is. It's just a fact.
0: It's the best adjective.
1: I'm not even going to, I can't argue the fact. It just is a fact. I'm a bad driver in a lot of ways, but as I was reversing in my mind, I'm like, want to make a good impression. Got a new car. I got to show that off to Opa. Hopefully he's impressed in some sort of way. I also know that I might begin for a scolding because it's been years since I've seen them. All this is running through my mind and I flat out ran into their fence and knocked half of
0: you
1: the palings
0: are
1: over. Yep, yeah. Went under the car.
0: Oh my God.
1: Which,
0: this
1: for those
0: before
1: playing
0: you've even,
1: at home,
0: before you've even said hello,
1: did not help my anxieties. I was like, well, now I have bad, the first time I've seen them in a couple of years and I have bad news to deliver. And they're also both in their late 80s. So they're not going out and fixing fences.
0: Oh my God.
1: They're not of a fence fixing age anymore. So I was like, oh,
0: how
1: God.
0: Old's the fence? I mean, it doesn't matter.
1: Is like probably 10 years old.
0: Yeah.
1: So not that old. But they had a fence for like 20 years before that. And this is like
0: that is
1: one.
0: That's exactly why I asked the question. Uh-huh. That's in 80 year old terms, 10 years is very, very
1: brand
0: recent
1: new.
0: And very, very easy to remember how much you spent on the fence.
1: And well looked after. Mm-hmm. Like it's a white fence. Mm-hmm. And they do. They like, one of them, I don't know who does it, but someone goes out there and cleans it. So I stopped reversing over it, drove up a little bit, tried to fix it as best I could. And I'm like, no, I've cracked the wood. Like, this is dumb. I've ruined their fence. And then I came down and then I knocked on their door. And then Opa, like, did a very funny, like, none today, thank you.
0: Oh, so he's even tried to start off on a good
1: and
0: note.
1: You should have seen the fake laugh I gave that joke. I was like, oh, Opa, let me come in and let me remind you that I am one of two grandsons you have. So let's all remind each other of how much you do love me. And let's all remember the times we've had. Also, you have half a fence out the front.
0: Want to come look at my car? Yeah. It's currently under your fence.
1: Yeah, there's a paling in the back that I know you used to be a mechanic. Do you know how to take wood out of a car?
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2: 98 traffic.
3: Traffic on the M1, busy but moving southbound through Berkeley past Northcliff Drive. Fig Tree, heavy delays around Fig Tree Grove for the Princes Highway at the Avenue. Bulleye Pass, all clear in both directions. 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I'm Erin Healy. That's the latest on Feel Good I-98.
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5: Leisure Coast Kitchens, where memories are made. I can't recall.

0: You got Ned and Josh at night.
1: Josh, it's been a hot second since you and I have had to get up this early. Obviously, yes. As you said, we're filling in for Christian and Bella, which has been very, very exciting. But it's not something that you and I have done for a few years. And I'm enjoying it. I'm enjoying a mandated early bedtime more than anything.
0: Yeah, it's good. It's good.
1: Because at the moment, I'll be honest, my life's getting off the tracks.
0: Mm-hmm.
1: Like, you have a family and stuff, so I feel like the house goes to sleep early, whereas often I will find myself awake at 1:30 in the morning going like, this isn't healthy or normal. And no wonder I get sick constantly because I'm going to bed and sleeping for like 6 hours.
0: Blue light into the eyeballs.
1: Exactly right. Let me just sit on my phone for 2 hours afterwards, but... getting up early, it's not at all it's cracked up to be a lot of the time as well. You have to be phenomenally quiet.
0: Yeah.
1: Which is fine for the most part because it is pretty quiet in the morning. A shower. I have a hairdryer that I use every morning. So that...
0: It just doesn't do that naturally. Doesn't do that naturally.
1: That just negates any kind of being quiet. Like, mm-hmm. unfortunately, there is just going to be 45 seconds where it's... It's a really bad impression of a hairdryer, but...
0: I mean, it's a very good impression of a broken hairdryer.
1: Yes.
0: Like a really badly broken hairdryer.
1: Which is sort of what I have at the moment. I don't think... I actually do kind of get a little bit nervous holding it. I dry my hands extra after I get out of the shower. Just so I'm like, I'd like to not end up like one of the wet bandits from Home Alone.
0: No moisture whatsoever.
1: Yeah, let me really, really dry off my hands. But this morning... the worst thing happened because my mum's staying at the moment and there's no reason that she needs to get up at 4 a.m. God, no, she's an elderly woman. She needs as much beauty to sleep as she can get.
0: Hopefully she hasn't gotten up early and is listening to this.
1: Oh, no, she is. When I, cause,
0: damn it.
1: Because of exactly what I'm about to tell you. And she was very excited to hear the radio show, so I hope she caught that. I kicked my toe this morning.
0: Did you actually?
1: Stubbed it on one of the couches that's in the house.
0: Ooh.
1: And, I... did my best to keep it to myself, but it was one of those ones where I'm like, I think I've broken my toe.
0: Is that bad?
1: Really bad. Like a full swing, because I also didn't want to turn on any of the lights, and I don't really have a great mental image of where my surroundings are in this house. So I was like, try my best to remember, oh no, I've just kicked full, like almost like I'm passing a soccer ball to someone. That's how hard I've kicked my toe into this thing. But it reminded me of a hidden talent because I think when you do hurt yourself, you do need to sometimes let out a noise, but a quiet noise.
0: Oh, it's like an air brake. Like it helps you with the pain. It just is like an exhaust.
1: Something needs to be expelled, but also you have to do it in a quiet way. I don't think mine's great because it used to be like, which is arguably louder than just going, ow. Like you do need to say something, but that just going like, what I did this morning, trying not to wake my mum up, was...
0: Yeah, okay.
1: But that...
0: That
1: could be a noise for a lot of things that I do.
0: I was going to say, that was almost... Did you enjoy stubbing your toe?
1: No, it's almost like I haven't had enough fiber and I've stubbed my toe. What about... Do you have a quiet, painful noise?
0: No, so mine is the loud noise, but just way quieter. So I'll just go...
1: A quiet, a whisper yell.
0: Yeah.
1: Yeah. Or I talk to myself. That usually actually does help.
0: Yeah,
1: I'm like, oh, that, like, I'm like Homer from The Simpsons. I'm like,
0: fiddle-dee-dee.
1: I'm like, ooh, that really hurts. I think I've broken my toe. And for some reason, like, talking in a calm voice, it almost is like tricking your brain into going, this is fine. This is all okay. And then you can deal with this later.
0: The funniest thing is I've found that things that scare me, I'll have a reaction to, and that is not helpful because I become the boy that cried wolf. At my desk all the time, I sit down and my chair is lower than I think it's going to be.
1: Yep.
0: And every single time that happens, I go, oh!
1: Yeah, okay.
0: And then literally Alana, who sits at the desk across from me, goes, are you okay? I just sat down. Really, I'm an old man.
1: You are getting to the age where it's like, are you actually okay?
2: He had a fall. The biggest names,
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1: Leisure Coast Kitchens. Where

0: Illawarra's Feel Good, I-98. You got Ned and Josh at night, and more of the fun continuing in just a second, but some serious talk for a moment, if we may. I haven't got to the gym once this week, and I was like, this is going to be my week. I'm going to get back into it.
1: And I thought, because I left yesterday, I was gone all afternoon doing my own thing. Mm. So I thought, I did actually think, because I drove past a few of the gyms that I know you go to. I was like, I wonder if Josh has gone to the gym today.
0: Yeah, so no gym. Yeah. Is that enough of a week gone now that I can write this week off and start again next week?
1: I feel like you're asking me, you already know that you're going to. Yeah, I don't think my opinion
0: I've decided to write this rest of this week off and start next week.
1: You're eating so much protein, though. 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

0: We got one more hour together on a Wednesday night here, Ned and Josh at night across the Illawarra. And coming up next, I got stuck in a line the other day that literally has made me rethink the entire concept of queuing.
1: Yep. You're done with queuing.
0: I'm not done with it. I just think we need to innovate.
1: Yep. And I agree. And not to throw you under the bus, but can you spell Q for me?

0: It's Ned and Josh at night on the Illawarra's Feel Good I-98.
1: Look, time is of the essence everywhere in everything at the moment. And I got stuck in line yesterday in a way that I want to change the whole paradigm of being,
2: being stuck in a line.
1: Being in a line.
2: It does work pretty well. At the moment, it's your wait, your turn.
1: Yeah. The issue is when people are not considerate of anything else around them. So I was waiting in line to pay for some petrol, and there was a guy in front of me who just really wanted to have a chat with the cashier.
2: Yeah, you can tell when people have nothing on that day. Yep. Not necessarily their entire lives, but sometimes that's also true. Like, you've got nowhere to be.
1: Yeah.
2: Especially when you're tired, you can kind of tell where you're like, oh, your life is just like, I find things to fill my day with. And it's like, God, why am I
1: could live that life, but I don't. I've got to get from point A to point B as quickly as possible, pretty frequently. Yeah. That's something I have to do a lot. And what happened to me yesterday was exactly that. I was in a huge rush, and there was an older gentleman who had been doing what can only be described as a month's worth of grocery shopping at like the servo.
2: Yeah.
1: I have no idea why he was doing that.
2: Just decided to get it all done on the move.
1: I wanted my energy drink on the way to here, which was obviously we're going to run out of time. The show starts out of time, so I've got to get here. And he's just having a chat, just doing like
2: chin wag,
1: bizarre. And I thought to myself, you know, we should institute like a citizen's arrest, but with a line. So what you can do is if you see that guy, you can take his place.
2: You say move.
1: Yeah, just say, excuse me, sir, I've got one thing.
2: Yeah.
1: Like, take the courtesy out of it. Like, you know how some people will often do that? They'll go, oh, you go in front of me, you've only got one thing.
2: Yeah, yeah, yeah.
1: Like, if I can just look at you
2: and you can implore someone to do that to you.
1: I can tell this is going to take a while.
2: Yeah.
1: You can just citizen's arrest, push in front of someone.
2: I do really like this idea. That's
1: can't
2: a good idea.
1: You can't abuse it, though. You can't abuse it.
2: No, what happens if you're wrong? Like, what if you're like, oh, I'll just be quick, and then you get to the front of the line, they're like, wait, Josh? It's Mary from high school. And you're like, oh, of course it is. So what happens? There has to be a punishment. If you're citizen, like, it's like if you falsely citizens arrest someone, that means you've kidnapped someone. You have to be very certain.
1: So you're suggesting in this scenario, I've got my one item. Yep. I think I'm going to be quicker than the guy behind me. Yep. And then I have no money in my bank. So I have to do like a quick transfer.
2: And then it ends up taking 5 minutes.
1: So that guy, I think the punishment should be I pay for his groceries. It's high risk, high reward.
2: I actually like how high risk. The risk and the reward are both matching each other.
1: If you're going to push someone out of the way
2: and
1: stuff it up, you need to pay for their stuff.
2: I'm sorry, but I've just found a hole in it. As someone who used to work in retail, sometimes seeing someone behind you, behind a person who will not shut up, because when you're walking behind the counter, sometimes you're like, oh my God, please leave me alone. That's your saving grace. When they're trying to have a conversation, you're like, oh, look, someone's behind you. I've just got
1: to... So the wild card of the person behind the counter wanting to have a chat.
2: What if they want them to leave and you're like, oh, you're my life raft.
1: Willy Wonka style, just get the shop. If the cashier is holding it up, you get to take over the shop.
2: You do musical chairs of everyone's roles.
1: Fire the cashier.

0: Zilla Warriors feel good. I-98. You've got Ned and Josh at night.
1: Josh, there's some movies or some fantasy worlds that I'm like, God, I wish there was just shades of that in our, into like regular life.
0: Yeah, I get you.
1: Like sometimes some of the Fast and Furious things, I'm like, I wish I read about that in the news of like some guy, hey guys, some guy drove a sports car through three separate buildings and like was from the 20th floor to the 15th floor to the 10th floor. It's incredible.
0: I want them to drag the bank vault around.
1: Exactly.
0: Because I reckon the door flies off that and a bunch of money comes out. So exactly, I think that'd be a great thing.
1: Great if it happened in your city. Also not great if it ran into your car as well.
0: Not good.
1: So there's, and that's what I mean.
0: I want the Willy Wonka world to be real. Yes. Like where you can just eat flowers and stuff.
1: And
0: I mean, you can. I know vegetables are technically that, but I mean, you know what I mean.
1: There was a little bit of truth slipping through there. But also a world where CEOs just give away their companies because they're like, I'm bored. Yeah, whatever.
0: Yeah. Look here.
1: Yeah. You'd handle the responsibility.
0: Have BHP. As the Illawarra just went, what?
1: Huh? Yeah. Oh my goodness. Okay. But like living in the Avengers world, that would suck. Because like, especially if you live in New York City, it's like, oh great, another world-ending event.
0: I think being in the Grand Theft Auto universe would probably be the worst.
1: Yeah. Mm-hmm. It's just like there is no rules or regulations.
0: I've seen my stepsons play that game. It's literally dangerous. They're bad drivers.
1: But one of the ones that I actually could get right around is having a little Batman in my life.
0: Yeah, okay.
1: Imagine if Batman existed in real life. I think about that all the time, and I'm like, that would be so rad if there was actually a real-life Batman.
0: It does mean you'd get all of his villains, though.
1: That's what I also thought.
0: That makes me a little nervous.
1: And I can handle all of them except the Joker.
0: Mm-hmm.
1: Like, I could, like, Mr. Freeze, he freezes, my city. I'm like, gosh, why am I going to work today? This is freezing.
0: I've got my Mac pack, I'm fine.
1: Yeah, exactly. The Riddler is like, ooh, if you would like to get into your car, answer me these little three. I'm like, I'm not Batman.
0: I'm in a hurry.
1: I'm going to have to call in late again because I can't get to work because the Riddler is out the front of my house. But in Mexico.
0: Yeah.
1: In Lagos de Moreno, in the Mexican state of Jalisco.
0: You actually can speak Spanish, by the way. That's a new thing. Yeah. You just stumbled a lot then, so I think it was more, people won't know that.
1: It's because I second-guessed myself. I was like, I'm just going to lean into this. And I'm like, I've given no explanation as to why I'm trying to pronounce these well.
0: Unpull the trigger, mate. You just got to lean in once you do it.
1: I just have to just jump in.
0: Mm-hmm.
1: Their city has their own Batman.
0: You're kidding.
1: And over a 10-period day, at least 5 suspects of bike thieves have been captured and duct taped to poles with notes on them being like El Rato and like thieves and like, and then also this Batman's drawn like whiskers on them because they're rats, and he's catching the rats. He's left them duct tape up. And I think this is incredible, but to follow the theme of Batman in real life, the police are treating the Batman as if he's the criminal.
0: Well, yeah, he's duct taping people to poles.
1: And they're like, we have no evidence that these people were stealing the bikes. Like, obviously, you've caught them in the act.
0: That is kind of the problem with Batman.
1: But they're like, we are having to treat these guys for injuries because you've beaten them up and duct taped them to poles. And we have.
0: You missed that part. You missed the part where he's beating them up before he duct tapes them to the pole.
1: But this is the Batman. He is a vigilante. And the police have to chase him.
0: So what you're doing is here saying, look, he's going to get it wrong some of the time, guys. And that's the price of having Batman.
1: Sometimes you're going to get an ass whooping from a Batman when you've done nothing wrong. You and that's the price we all pay.
0: And we all need to cumulatively go, well, look, this wouldn't be happening to me if we had less bike theft in our town. So
1: it's funny that there's
0: What could I do to make that happen?
1: They're like, you've left us no evidence of a crime and you've just left us victims. What are we meant to think, Batman?
0: You are the criminal.
1: So you can't have Batman without a Jim Gordon. You need a Detective Gordon as well to be like, he's actually not that bad.
0: He puts the bumpers on. Yeah, you're right.
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1: Leisure Coast Kitchens, where memories are made.

0: end of Ned and Josh at Night for a Wednesday. And if you're thinking, oh, I'm going to miss the boys.
1: God, I wish I had
0: guess
1: more.
0: What? 6 a.m. tomorrow. We're back. Yes. Filling in for Christian and Bella. They are going to be back, not this Monday coming, but the Monday after. And then we go back to just being your nighttime friends.
1: Yes, exactly. This will be the don't tell people that's how you see us.
0: No, that's it.
1: You should meet my nighttime friends, Ned and Josh.
0: Please don't tell people.
1: You will
0: that.
1: Raise concerns.
0: Yeah. Bye.
1: See ya.
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3: 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Oh, my God. 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

0: 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I-98.
1: When I was in the third grade, I thought that I was gay, cause I could draw, my uncle was, and I kept my room straight. I told my mom, tears rushing down my face, she's like, Ben, you've loved girls since before pre-K. Tripping. Yeah, I guess she had a point, didn't she? Bunch of stereotypes all in my head. I remember doing the math, like, yeah, I'm good at Little League. A preconceived idea of what it all meant. For those that like the same sex, have the characteristics. The right-wing conservatives think it's a decision. And you can be cured with some treatment and religion. Man-made rewiring of a predisposition, playing God. Oh nah, here we go. America the brave still fears what we don't know. God loves all his children. It's somehow forgotten, but we paraphrase a book written 3,500 years ago. I don't know.

I was gay, I would think hip-hop hates me. Have you read the YouTube comments lately? Man, that's gay, gets dropped on the daily. We become so numb to what we're saying. A culture founded from oppression. Yeah, we don't have acceptance for them. Call each other behind the

press play, don't press pause. Progress march on, with the veil over our eyes, we turn our back on the cause. Till the day that my uncles can be united by law. When kids are walking around the hallway, plagued by pain in their heart. A world so hateful, some would rather die than be who they are. And a certificate on paper isn't gonna solve it all, but it's a damn good place to start. 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We have to change us. Whatever God you believe in, we come from the same one. 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Underneath, it's all the same love.

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1: I-98 Traffic.
2: All clear across the board for the early starters. The M1 Princess Motorway has no hold-ups in either direction and up and down Mount Ousley without any hassles. A roadwork zone that has wrapped up for the morning. It's in Cataract. Roadworks on the M1 Motorway between Appin Road and Picton Road just finishing up. It's worth remembering also if you're out and about of a night time, because those roadworks on the M1 Motorway between Appin Road and Picton Road have the 40k zones and single lane closures from 8pm each night. 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Atop of 21, the mostly sunny day, I'm Jace Flaxman. 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
3: Mostly sunny, tops of 21 on the way today. Good morning, I'm Emma Smith with your 5:30 news. Federal parliamentarians have paused to remember the late Professor Richard Scolyer. The 59-year-old died last month after a three-year battle with brain cancer. Professor Scolyer shared his journey with Australians as he undertook an experimental treatment which prolonged his life. Surf Beach in Kiama has been closed after a shark was spotted in the vicinity. Beachgoers are being advised not to swim or enter the water until further notice. The area is being monitored and council will provide an update when available. And more than 5,000 Kia minivans are being recalled due to a faulty fuel pipe. The recall affects some Carnival models made between 2020 and 2025.
1: 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Board.
3: England has fought back to defeat the Democratic Republic of Congo in the World Cup. Harry Kane striking twice in aftertime to secure the win for his side 2-1. And tennis star Nick Kyrgios says he's played his last match at Wimbledon.
0: Unlock the Volkswagen you've always wanted with exceptional end of financial year deals at Southern Classic Volkswagen.
3: Mostly sunny, tops of 21 on the way today. Partly cloudy and windy tomorrow, reaching 18. Fine and sunny, reaching 17 on Saturday. Right now in Bulleye, it's 17 degrees on I-98.

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1: I-98 Traffic.
2: Pretty clear run across the board still, and the Wollongong CBD has no major roadwork zones or hold-ups to get around town, and the M1 Princess Motorway is a clear run in either direction, all the way from Yalla through Unanderra and West Wollongong, no problems either, up or down Mount Ousley for the M1. 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A top of 21 and a sunny day on the way. I'm Jace Flaxman, and that's the latest on Feel Good I-98.
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2: Mostly sunny, tops of 21 on the way today. Good morning, I'm Emma Smith with your 6 o'clock news. An alleged drunk driver has been caught driving through a school zone on the wrong side of the road in Windang overnight. It's alleged the driver mounted the curb on Oakland Avenue before going through a drive-through bottle shop on Windang Road around 8:30 a.m. The 64-year-old man allegedly returned a breath analysis reading of 0.162, more than three times the legal limit. He was charged with high-range PCA and driving while disqualified. His license has been suspended and he'll face Kiama Local Court in August. Federal parliamentarians have paused to remember the late Professor Richard Scolyer. The 59-year-old recently died after a three-year battle with brain cancer. Professor Scolyer shared his journey with Australians as he undertook an experimental treatment that prolonged his life. Opposition leader Angus Taylor has told Parliament his selflessness can't be ignored.
3: But he didn't sugarcoat his darkest hours. Notably, there was valour in his vulnerability. And through his sincerity, he inspired others, he inspired strength in fellow cancer sufferers.
2: New Year's Eve fireworks could return to Kiama under a plan endorsed by Council. $20,000 has been set aside in the new budget as seed funding, with Council now looking for sponsorships, grants and other funding to stage a display at Kiama Harbour. If enough funding can't be secured, alternative locations or a scaled-back New Year's Eve celebration will be considered instead. Planning for this year's celebration is now underway. Opposition leader Kelly Sloan says allegations against New South Wales Liberal Party members are serious and should be thoroughly investigated. ICAC will begin a public inquiry later this month, investigating whether some party members solicited or accepted donations from a developer. And Village People lead singer Victor Willis has died after a short illness. He fronted the disco band and co-authored some of the group's biggest hits, including YMCA and In the Navy.
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2: Nick Kyrgios has cast fresh doubt on his future in professional tennis, admitting this year's Wimbledon is likely to be his last. The Australian's campaign is over after he and partner Alexander Bublik were defeated in their men's doubles opener. Kyrgios says he tried to take everything in toward the end of the match.
4: I wasn't really expecting, you know, too much. Obviously, he played a long five-set match yesterday and obviously playing two quality doubles opponents, but yeah, just tried to enjoy, I'd probably say, like, pretty confidently my last Wimbledon.
2: And Dragons co-captain Clint Gutherson has slammed rumours he's considering retiring. The league veteran is contracted until the end of next year.
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2: Sunny, tops of 21 on the way today, partly cloudy and windy tomorrow, reaching 18, fine and sunny, tops of 17 forecast on Saturday. Right now in Port Kembla, it's 16 degrees on I-98.

0: Christian and Bella.
1: I'm not as tall as Bella. You're not as jacked as Christian.
2: That's hurtful.
1: Well, it's not untrue.
2: It's us.
1: Then Josh.
3: Wake up with the feel good fun.
4: Let's go.
0: Christian and Bella for breakfast.
1: Nope, it's us, Ned and Josh.
3: On I-98.
5: They ain't ready for me.
6: Yeah, good morning, everybody. Lovely to be here for a Thursday.
7: Oh, yeah, really settling into the vibe, yeah. I am.
6: I get, you know that little bit there where you're like, you're not as jacked as Christian?
7: Yeah.
6: He called himself a fat Ronaldo on Instagram yesterday.
7: Mm.
6: He was playing soccer with his daughter. It was beautiful. Like, they're on holiday at the moment. And mm-hmm. he was like, he was like, versus a fat Ronaldo.
7: Yeah.
6: He was referring to himself.
7: Yeah.
6: I'm like, he's not jacked. But I'm not as...
7: How do I put this delicately?
6: Oh, okay.
7: How do I ease you into this insanely awful thing I'm about to say to you?
6: I know what you're about to say.
7: However jacked he is, you're less than that. So if he's saying he's fat...
6: I would be a fatter Ronaldo.
7: Yeah. In the words of Woody the Cowboy, if the boot fits.
6: Oh my God, I shouldn't have even gone in that direction.
7: Sometimes I will say, because you and I, again, we've been friends for a decade and a half at this point. Sometimes you... lead yourself down the garden path and ask questions where I'm like, why are you making me say this to you?
6: Feelings.
7: You know what I'm going to say, and it's going to be really, really mean. What do you want?
6: It's fair enough. Point taken, and I'm just going to think about things in an extra layer before I say them moving forward.
7: Yeah, I bet.
6: Oh.
7: An extra layer, an extra few, I reckon.
6: Is how you want today to start?
7: No!
6: The vibe you wanted to start.
7: I wasn't going to bring up any of this. You're the one. You've led me to water, and as a horse, I will drink.
6: And I will eat, apparently.
7: Again. What do you want me to say?
6: If I do it first, then you can't do it to me. Good morning, everybody. I hope your day's off to a better start than mine so far this morning. We've got a lot on the way this morning, including your chance to win tickets to Alex Warren. We're going to find out who's today's tickets are going to be for giving away as well. We got like Post Malone, Guns N' Roses. There's still a bunch of artists that we have not even looked at yet.
7: Yeah,
6: The tickets are going to be big today.
7: It's feeling kind of crazy that we're allowed to do this on Christian and Bell's dime. It feels strange that they're giving us... We're giving away absolutely nuts tickets to concerts I would love to go to. I'm like, are you sure we're meant to be giving these away?
6: This is all above board.
7: No one's angry. Okay, good.
6: Everyone seems pretty happy about it, actually.
7: Yeah, people seem stoked, if anything.
6: Yeah, more chances for you coming up a little bit later on this morning. We're going to peel straight into the show, though, because it has already been... It's already been quite contentious. So let's just see if we're still talking by the end of this. We'll find it together.
7: Some Sabrina to calm the nerves.
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0: Heading for a top of 21 today. It is going to be okay, though, because it's already 15. So I think we're doing pretty well weather-wise. It's the feel-good feeling that you get from waking up with I-98 on a Thursday morning, although a little bit different this week because Christian Bell are on holidays. Our names are Ned and Josh.
1: Exactly right. Josh, one of my best friends, as a matter of fact, is getting married at the end of the year.
0: Delightful.
1: It is. It's really, really exciting. And not only that, but I've been... It's strange. Have you ever been someone's best man?
0: No.
1: Yeah.
0: I don't... Does that mean I'm a dirtbag?
1: I don't think so.
0: I think I would have been my mate Chris's best man, except for he has a little brother.
1: That's what sucks,
0: yeah,
1: doesn't
0: yeah.
1: it?
0: Yeah, the little sibling privilege gets in there. And yeah. You're like, righto.
1: Because a lot of my friends where I'm like, I would have been their best man, they always have a pesky brother.
0: Well, see, the thing is, brother already has a job. He is the brother.
1: Yeah.
0: Like, I don't think he needs a title. It's already got a title. He's like the royal family. He's already built in.
1: One of my friends made me the godfather of one of her kids, mm-hmm. and then she wanted to make the godfather of the other kid, and I thought, well, wouldn't you like to make your brother the godfather? And she's like, well, he's already the uncle, so what do I care?
0: He's got a title.
1: He already has a job. Yeah, and I think it's kind of unfair that brothers just get to come in and usurp. It's like, I spent more time with him than you do.
0: Yeah, yeah.
1: Which then I think about
0: that's more than you do.
1: That's actually true. That I can actually stand behind.
0: I've chosen to be around this idiot.
1: But yes, I've been given the call up of co-best man, except I think they're saying that maybe just to placate me. Because
0: Well, they know how you get.
1: Yeah, they know that I'll take it to heart like I am currently.
0: Yeah.
1: But that means that me and my other friend Jack are currently in the midst of organizing a Bucks party.
0: Oh, yeah.
1: And me and my friend Jack probably are the two most disorganized people I could imagine.
0: I couldn't think of two people worse to organize something. Anything.
1: And at New Year's last year, we were all three of us were having a beer. And Reese, the guy who's getting married, he was very excited. And he was like, and I want you guys to plan the Bucks. And me and Jack both looked at each other and we're like, why?
0: Do you want one to happen?
1: Have you ever seen either of us organize anything that's gone well? Yeah. No, I don't know. But we're trying our best. We're putting our combined heads together to hopefully make one good brain that can organize something. But I've been to a few Bucks parties, and you give in to inhibition. You do silly things just to improve the vibe of the Bucks party.
0: I think you really need to clear up what you mean quickly.
1: So, like, dressing up in costumes, drinking things that are gross, that you're like, oh, I guess I'm going to have Jaeger tonight.
0: Silly little boys.
1: Exactly right. Just because you're like, oh, I would like this to be a lovely send-off for my friend before. Mm-hmm. I don't even know really why we
0: it's
1: do Bucks
0: so
1: parties. I don't even know why we do Bucks parties anymore, because it's like, I'm so sorry you have to marry the love of your life.
0: Yeah.
1: I'm so sorry you're going to be happy
0: so
1: for the rest
0: sorry
1: of your
0: you
1: life.
0: You found your soulmate.
1: Yeah. Well, by the way, I'm single, so it's like,
0: trapped in me.
1: Do you want to swap? He has a kid. What do you mean? But anyway, Reese, the guy who's getting married, huge fan of Pokemon. So we thought, wow. Very impressive, mate. You were ready to go.
0: Mm-hmm.
1: And you're also wearing a Snorlax shirt today. So,
0: I'm ready to talk Pokemon today.
1: Yes. We're trying to organize or incorporate a bit of Pokemon theme into it. And I thought I had a great idea. Now, if you don't know anything about Pokemon, sorry, but bear with me for the next 10 seconds. In Pokemon, you go around collecting badges from gym leaders.
0: Yeah.
1: I thought we'd dress up our friend Reese as Ash, and then every one of the guys on the Bucks party gets a little gym badge, and you have to complete a quest, and then when you...
0: Catch the friend. Like, catch the Pokemon.
1: Well, kind of, but more like, can you scull a schooner in 10 seconds?
0: Yeah,
1: and if you can do that, you get a badge from Ian or whatever. We floated that in the idea, and a lot of guys were like, no, I'm not carrying badges around.
0: And I'm like, no carrying badges around?
1: When did we entitle the other Buck party invitees to go, nah, not doing that? Because I've been at Bucks parties where people have been full head to toe in a dress, full face of makeup, and then I'm like, you look great. This is fantastic.
0: This is what we're doing.
1: But this is only because I didn't give you the chance to go, I don't want to do that.
0: So wait, the attendees are going, we're a bit too cool for this.
1: Yeah,
0: this is not something where...
1: No, I'm not doing that. I'm not doing that. I'm like, I don't think you get to decide what we get to do.
0: You know where you'd never hear this?
1: Mm-hmm.
0: A hands party.
1: Of course!
0: Because it's literally like, all right, girls, we've organized it. $6,000 in the joint account by the end of today.
1: Yep.
0: And thank you. Any concerns, any queries will be ignored.
1: Exactly.
0: You should have been the maid of honor.
1: There is no suggestion boxes.
2: 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I-98 traffic.
3: Bit of congestion coming through Berkeley, eastbound Northcliffe Drive, passing Nolan Street. Activity 2 for Flinders Street around Fort Kembla North Station. Moving quite nicely northbound along the M1, Dapto to West Wollongong, less than 10 minutes, and it's clear sailing too, all the way into Sydney. 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We're in for a mostly sunny day and high of 21. I'm Bri- Brittany Gorrell. That's the latest on Feel Good I-98.
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10: Wake up! 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
13: Yeah, it's them, Josh. But you know what? 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

0: $1,350 with the Big Bad Birthday Wheel coming up a little bit later on this morning. It is Ned and Josh filling in for Christian and Bella on the LOR's Feel Good I-98. A little bit of Matchbox 20 for your Thursday. Ned, do you think that there's any chance? Like, because you know how Rob Thomas does songs on his own too.
1: Yeah, yeah.
0: Do you reckon he takes the song to Matchbox 21st? It's like, boys, what do we reckon about this?
1: Yeah.
0: And then they go, Rob, that's crap.
1: Yeah, Rob.
0: And he goes, well, okay, I'll do it myself and then release it. Like, how does he pick which songs are Matchbox 20 songs and which songs are Rob Thomas songs?
1: Do you reckon, let's say he pitched 50 songs to them over the span of the Matchbox 20 career, and they shot down like 45 of those, and he was like, is enough for an album? Yeah. It's enough for a solo career. Yeah,
0: Roberto's going to do something about this.
1: And do you reckon any of the Matchbox 20 guys are like, could have given us that one, mate?
0: No. I'm not saying I don't like Rob Thomas. I'm just saying, no.
2: Emma! Hello!
1: Hello!
0: How's it going? What's going on news-wise today, Emma?
2: Oh, heaps.
0: So there is a bit going on, yeah.
2: Yesterday, there was a shark sighted near Surf Beach in Kiama. So not a good day for swimming.
1: No.
0: They did shut down the beach before anything happened, though, didn't they?
2: Yes.
0: Yeah.
1: Thank goodness. Good.
2: So, yeah, no swimming today. Don't do that.
0: No. Okay. Good call.
1: If you were thinking in 17-degree weather to jump into the ocean, probably give it a miss.
2: Yes. Have you seen two people are in custody after climbing to the top of the Empire State Building?
1: Yeah.
2: And then they unfurled a banner that said, when the power of love beats the love of power, the world knows peace, and then got engaged.
1: That's lovely.
0: At the very top of the Empire State Building.
2: Yes.
1: That's beautiful.
0: Oh, my God. Imagine dropping the ring.
1: Yeah. Oh, my God. And
0: because the instinct would be to go for it.
1: You'd of
0: be
1: course.
0: Like, oh, wait, wait.
1: And that's, I was thinking, as climbing up there, I know myself, trying to unfurl the flag, I would fall off the Empire State Building.
0: That's a huge banner.
1: It would get wrapped up in me and I'd fall off covered in a banner.
0: No good.
2: Turns out they're those extreme artists that were in the Netflix documentary that scale buildings all the time.
1: Yes.
2: This is their bread and butter. Just another Tuesday.
0: They know what they're doing.
2: Yeah.
0: This is fantastic. So, look, is there anything else or are we just going to really all now try and imagine climbing the Empire State Building?
2: No, that's all.
1: Yeah. I'd get to floor two and I'd be like, this is not worth it. I could get engaged anywhere. Let's just go to Niagara Falls and get engaged there.
0: There is an elevator. Like, you can just go up that way.
1: It's not the thrill.
0: No.
1: It's not the same thrill.
0: That's true.
1: Well, actually, did they climb the whole... I don't know if you know this, Emma. Did they climb the whole way up on the outside? Or did they get to the top and then climb up the top bit?
2: No, on the outside. And they
1: told
2: people to tune into the live webcam on the building to watch them scale. Mm.
1: Send these people to prison forever.
0: I don't want to be grim, but that whole watch me do this live is going to go bad one day. It's very, very troubling.
3: Christian and Bella for breakfast.
4: 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It's actually, it's us.
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5: 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I-98 News.
2: Mostly sunny, tops of 21 on the way today. Good morning, I'm Emma Smith with your 6:30 news. State opposition leader Kelly Sloan says allegations against Liberal Party members are serious and should be thoroughly investigated. ICAC is investigating if some party members solicited or accepted donations from a developer. A public inquiry is due to start July 27. Kiama Council has adopted its new budget, promising to protect local services while continuing its financial recovery. The plan follows the state government's decision to give council an extra year to meet financial improvement targets, helping avoid significant service cuts considered earlier this year. Council says it'll continue looking for savings, reduce costs where possible, and identify new revenue opportunities over the next year. More drones are being rolled out along our coastline to better protect beachgoers from sharks. They'll now be used year-round at about 70 beaches, including at North Wollongong, Fairy Meadow and Taroji. Patrols will be extended from dawn until dusk. Surf Life Saving New South Wales Chief Executive Stephen Pearce says they're looking for more pilots.
14: Here's a quick shout-out. If anyone wants to be trained as a pilot, specifically look for drones, go to our website. You know, we've got around 450 pilots already to cover this, but we obviously will need more. It's a great opportunity here to be part of life saving.
2: A shark has been sighted near Surf Beach in Kiama overnight. Lifeguards are not on duty at the moment and are urging people not to enter the water. The area is being monitored and council will provide an update when available. A new analysis from Domain suggests Australia is entering its ninth housing downturn in 30 years. The group says previous downturns lasted an average of about 8 months.
5: 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I-98 Sport.
2: At the World Cup, Senegal is leading Belgium 1-0 in the first half. England is into the round of 16 after fighting back to claim a 2-1 win over the Democratic Republic of the Congo. And tennis star Nick Kyrgios says he's played his last match at Wimbledon.
15: Unlock the Volkswagen you've always wanted with exceptional end of financial year deals at Southern Classic Volkswagen.
2: Mostly sunny, tops of 21 on the way today, partly cloudy and windy tomorrow, reaching 18, fine and sunny, tops of 17 forecast on Saturday. Right now in Fairy Meadow, it's 17 degrees on I-98.
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6: On I-98.
0: Well, yes, and we are just cruising through your Thursday so far. Very excited to say $1,350 with the Big Bad Birthday Wheel coming up at 7:30 this morning. Your chance to be a part of that. I wouldn't go anywhere.
1: No. How could you go anywhere?
0: Well, there's lots of easy ways to go somewhere, but yeah, I wouldn't.
1: I'm just a bit flustered because I realise that where Emma sits is directly behind me.
0: Behind you.
1: Yeah. And I have my laptop open and a photo gallery came up on Facebook of attractive girls that I just scrolled through very quickly. Just to see. I was like, what the hell is this about Facebook? Why would you show me? Why would you show me this?
0: Yeah.
1: And then I just realized that
0: Emma's behind you.
1: Emma probably just saw me
0: yeah.
1: on work time mm-hmm. using mm-hmm. the work mm-hmm. Wi-Fi. Just scroll through bikini photos.
0: And all I can say is thank God it was Facebook. So let's just keep moving along with the show this morning. I think that's yes. probably the best way to go. Up next, I have a story about a world record holder who has an update for us all, quite
1: okay,
0: frankly.
1: Beautiful.
0: And I think that's good news this morning, be able to find out exceptional people doing exceptional things.
1: Why not?
0: And hear what's going on in their lives. So you get a bit of an inspirational moment happening up next. It's I-98. You got Ned and Josh for breakfast.

0: You got Ned and Josh, and coming up a little bit later on this morning, we're going to be giving you chances to win tickets to see Alex Warren live in Sydney. That's going to be big.
1: Oh, yeah.
0: You can also check out our Instagram, at Ned and Josh is where you go. Give it a shout-out to you if you give us a follow. That's a little bit of bribery this morning. Ned, I'm excited to say that we have an update from somebody who has bravely told their story, and we have a little bit more news about that individual.
1: Nice.
0: The man who a couple of months ago went viral on the internet for... Oh, by the way, before we start this, Christian Bella do a thing called Naughty 640. This is not naughty. It's actually quite a nice story. It's
1: wholesome.
0: Just, it's more that I'm going to say words that are somewhat...
1: what words? Can you give us a vocabulary of words?
0: Penis.
1: Okay, penis.
0: It's not breakfast radio friendly, sure, yeah, traditionally, but this is Naughty 640.
2: We're talking about anatomy parts, yeah, though.
0: We could
2: use far more coarse words than penis.
0: And we won't. We could and we won't.
1: We'll be respectful.
0: I shan't. But Ned, this guy who has come out and has said to everybody that he's diagnosed with a micropenis, has what he believes to be the world's smallest one.
1: That's not what you want.
0: He has apparently been offered a $20,000 enhancement procedure for free by a Beverly Hills doctor.
1: That's pretty nice. That's really nice. I also think...
0: For the Beverly Hills doctor, I guess it's something to hang your hat on.
1: Yeah, exactly.
0: Like, make it big enough to hang your hat on. But he's gonna definitely be able to say, I helped this guy, yeah.
1: I honestly don't think you want the smallest or the biggest.
0: No, both.
1: I think
0: both
1: you want in the Goldilocks, the sweet, something in between.
0: Just
1: I don't want
0: right.
1: the smallest. And that then sucks because if they enhance this man, that means number two in the line drops down to number one. And then this is a sort of a never-ending story of you have to enhance all these people until we all have the exact same size.
0: Everybody is sort of everybody who might be in the number two spot are like, don't do this. Don't get the procedure.
1: But I'm glad that, please. I'm hanging my hat a lot on the fact that I'm not the smallest.
0: Apparently it's a non-surgical filler injection procedure.
1: Not like
0: everybody
1: that.
0: Just winced, but it's aimed at increasing girth.
1: Okay. Mm. I get what you mean now.
0: Yeah.
1: Mm-hmm. I mean, he's the surgeon. What do I know? I don't know how any of this works.
0: I've certainly never injected anything.
1: No. I try to avoid any kind of that stuff. But okay.
0: The interesting news here is it's been reported on by TMZ, a bunch of news outlets. But I actually have a quote from the man at the center of all of this, the man with the smallest penis.
1: Not the
0: in
1: surgeon,
0: the
1: smallest penis
0: yes.
1: man. Okay,
0: and,
1: great.
0: If we just take a quick listen to that.
1: When I was out for breakfast yesterday with my mum, and I looked over and I was like, how do you even eat that kind of food for breakfast? That's way too greasy to start your day. I don't understand
0: how.
1: It's
0: actually not really about the story. It's just him having a chat about something else. But
1: that's really funny,
0: there he
1: man.
0: Is.
1: That's really funny. I like that we...
0: it's worldwide exclusive here on I-98.
1: Undercut any niceness of being like, hey, let's spare a thought for this guy. And then you've used it to belittle me.
0: No, I got the quote from the man. I don't know what you're talking
1: about.
0: Well,
1: I'm looking forward to my upcoming surgery. It's going to change a lot about my life.
3: 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I-98 traffic.
4: Dapto, the M1, a little busy now northbound as you head up passing the Kanahooka Road on-ramp, and we're starting to fill the off-ramps towards Five Islands Road in Unanderra, and patch in a southbound down Mount Ousley through to the Mount Ousley Road exit. Bit of activity in Corrimal up and down Memorial Drive at Railway Street. 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We're in for a mostly sunny one with a high of 21. I'm Brittany Gorrell. 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
13: Good evening. Welcome to Ned and Josh at night. Actually, no, wait, what time is it? Why are we... What?
14: It's actually Ned and Josh in the morning. We're still driving. You know what? Just keep going.
12: Listening in the house all day. Yeah.

0: See the Warriors Feel Good, I-98. That's a bit of Michael Jackson. Highest grossing biopic in the history of planet Earth.
1: Really?
0: Michael. Yeah, it's actually taken over Oppenheimer.
1: And it's only part... What?
0: Took over Oppenheimer. Yeah. Yeah, so Oppenheimer was the highest grossing... Yeah, not musicals. Oppenheimer wasn't singing songs. Yeah, no. Don't try.
1: I was going to say, if only I could split this atom.
0: Don't try and make it a musical.
1: Enriched uranium.
0: Yeah, no, he was not.
1: Yeah.
0: But just in terms of a biopic in general, that's now the highest grossing biopic in history anyway. Oh, my God.
1: What
0: an absolute mess.
2: Trending now.
3: What is happening?
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0: Bit of trending now news.
1: Would you like me to handle the trending now?
0: Yeah, you get into a bit of trending now just because you seem to have your finger on the pulse.
1: Yeah, I've got my finger on my own pulse and the pulse of what's trending across the world. Robbie Williams.
0: Yep.
1: Also had a biopic.
0: Mm-hmm.
1: Made himself a monkey.
0: Yeah.
1: Didn't do great.
0: Yeah.
1: Which I think apparently was a great movie as well.
0: It was apparently a very good movie.
1: So,
0: yeah.
1: I mean, I didn't go to say it, but
0: it was just a very confusing movie.
1: I think people were like, why is he a monkey? And he's like, because I've always just been up to monkey business.
0: Been a bit of an outsider, and I just feel a bit unusual to everybody else. It's like, yeah, but you're super rich and famous and attractive. And
1: you know what's funny? If it had worked, everyone would have hailed him as a genius, but because it hasn't, he looks like an idiot.
0: Yeah.
1: So it's like, it's just in hindsight, we now go, you shouldn't have done that. But Robbie Williams was in Spain. Decided to join a local busker and wow locals with a performance where he's singing and the person's strumming a guitar.
0: Yeah.
1: When musicians do this, because you see it every now and again. Like I saw there was a video of Teddy Swims, I think, in the Brisbane Mall.
0: Yeah.
1: He walked past a guy who was singing his song and then he went up and they started singing it together.
0: That's very nice.
1: Very, very cool. Bit arrogant though, right?
0: Somebody else's moment. They've got the stage. They're doing a bit of busking.
1: I don't know.
0: But I guess it's not that bad for Robbie because at the end of the day, he's quite forceful about this stuff, as you've heard
1: in
0: his songs. Let me entertain you.
1: I will entertain you.
0: Let me. The busker's like, no, I am. I'm doing the entertaining. I don't think you heard me.
1: The busker should also then be allowed to go, all right, well then let me come up on stage. We're in your stadium.
0: Yeah. Give me some of your money. Yeah, I think if we're going to just sing requests.
2: 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Christian and Bella for breakfast.
5: 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Christian and Bella aren't even here. They're on holidays. But instead, you get us. Ned and Josh.
2: 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I-98.
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14: See sunny, tops of 21 on the way today. Good morning, I'm Emma Smith with your 7 o'clock news. At least three people have died during World Cup celebrations on the streets of Mexico City. They were found unconscious at different locations across the capital's main central avenue, where about a million fans had gathered and given CPR. Local health authorities say they all died from suffocation. An alleged drunk driver has been caught driving through a school zone on the wrong side of the road in Windang overnight. It's alleged the driver mounted the curb on Oakland Avenue before going through a drive-thru bottle shop on Windang Road around 8:30 a.m. The 64-year-old man allegedly returned a breath analysis reading of 0.162, more than three times the legal limit. He was charged with high-range PCA and driving while disqualified. His license has been suspended and he'll face Kiama local court in August. Kiama Council is hoping to light up the night sky again this New Year's Eve. A plan has been endorsed to try and bring fireworks back to Kiama Harbour, with Council committing $20,000 and beginning the search for external funding. If the money can't be raised, Council says it'll investigate cheaper alternatives while still delivering a family-friendly New Year's Eve celebration. Retail landlords in the Illawarra are now required to check tenants are not selling illegal vapes or cigarettes. New laws target landlords turning a blind eye to non-legitimate tobacco operations. Health Minister and Kira MP Ryan Park says the offence carries jail time.
15: What we hope is that the vast majority of really great landlords across New South Wales reach out to their tenants, particularly those who may be in convenience stores or in stores that have been lined to selling tobacco, and making sure they're checking and making it clear to the tenant that that's illegal.
14: And two people have been arrested after climbing to the top of New York's Empire State Building and appearing to get engaged. The pair were atop the 443-metre building for at least 10 minutes, unfurling a large banner before climbing down.
13: 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I-98 Sport.
14: Senegal is up 1-0 over Belgium at halftime in their World Cup Round of 32 clash. Earlier, England recovered to send the Democratic Republic of Congo home 2-1, and Bulldogs young gun Lockie Galvin says he plans to be a sponge and learn as much as he can after joining the Blues camp on the Gold Coast ahead of next week's Origin decider.
12: Unlock the Volkswagen you've always wanted with exceptional end of financial year deals at Southern Classic Volkswagen.
14: Mostly sunny, tops of 21 on the way today, partly cloudy and windy tomorrow, reaching 18, fine and sunny, tops of 17 forecast on Saturday. Right now in Coaldale, it's 17 degrees on I-98.
13: Ned and Josh at night.
12: If today took it out of you, they're here to put absolutely none of it back. It's Ned and Josh at night on I-98.
0: That one slipped through.
1: You like that one?
0: No. The reason I laughed at that one is because that's actually our night show.
1: It is, yeah.
0: That's not for the breakfast show. So
1: still good.
0: It slipped through.
1: Fine, that's all right.
0: I guess when everything starts with NJ for Ned and Josh, it's tough to actually...
1: Also, for some reason, that one really hit me. The guy who announces it says my name in the exact same tone as my dad does when he's really angry at me. Like, he starts it, if you listen to the beginning, he goes, Ned and Josh. And for some reason today, I was like, oh, what? What have I done?
0: Daddy issues will never not amaze me. You've just made a connection to an unnamed voiceover guy you've never met.
1: It's the same cadence, though. Play it again.
0: No, I'm not.
1: Run it back.
0: I'm not playing it again. I don't want to see that look on your face again. Freak me out. Hey, it's $1,350 up for grabs at 7:30 with the Big Bang. our birthday wheel.
1: Pretty phenomenal.
0: And also Alex Warren tickets to Sydney at some point before the end of this morning's show. And we're also going to catch up with Nathan, find out exactly what today's artist tickets that we've got in stock for you are.
1: This is non-stop ticket cavalcade.
0: It's too many tickets. I'm confused. Mm-hmm. Tickets on tickets.
1: Our ticket cup runneth over.
0: Speaking of confused, coming up next, I'd like to... It's actually one of the biggest songs in the world at the moment. And there's a part of it that just is... Every time I hear this song, sticking in my brain.
1: Okay.
0: Like I can't get past it. It is, drinking Jack all by myself. But yeah. It's Choosing Texas. Yeah. Mm-hmm. But I have a problem with a very specific part of that song.
1: Okay.
0: It's actually not really even the song's fault, but I'm going to tell you what okay. The problem is.

0: It's Eric Prydz.
1: I've never known if that's how you actually say that.
2: Prydz.
1: Anyway, Prydz. It's I-98. You got Ned and Josh.
2: It's Eric.
1: Filling in for Christian and Bella. And we've got $1,350 up for grabs a little bit later on this morning. In fact, in less than 20 minutes' time with the big, bad birthday wheel.
2: It's edging ever closer to the desk.
1: I'm very excited.
2: Yeah.
1: Ned.
2: Yeah?
1: Can I just say to you that there's a very big song at the moment by Ella Langley. It's called Choosing Texas.
2: I like it a lot.
1: If you've listened to I-98, you've probably definitely heard this song at some point. Drinking Jack all by myself. He's choosing Texas, I can tell. Lovely.
2: When she's saying he's choosing Texas, I can tell. Is it because she's from Texas?
1: Yes, yeah. I think she's referring to it. It's like a Jolene situation.
2: Yeah.
1: I think he's it might be metaphoric, though, because I've looked at the lyrics. I think there is a component to he wants to live in Texas.
2: Okay.
1: But also, she does seem to be talking about an actual girl.
2: Yeah. Okay.
1: That might be from Texas.
2: Okay, sure.
1: Yeah. Mm.
2: Okay.

0: It's confusing.
1: Yeah.
2: and this is what happens for me, because often there'll be a time, and I know this is a me thing, right? Because that song is catchy. There's lyrical quality to it.
1: It's a bop.
2: And I hate it. And I know that that's a me thing. Yeah. Like, I don't know. They're so weird for me, because occasionally there'll just be songs where...
1: It just doesn't land for
2: everybody
1: you.
2: Everybody loves it. And yep. I just seem to have a problem with it for some reason. This is one of them. And what I do with those songs is I tend to laser in on the lyrical content.
1: Yeah, because
2: I try and work out why I don't like it and everybody else does.
1: Yeah, you got to do a deep dive of, like, why is this hitting my ears so differently to everyone else's?
2: There's nothing offensive about that song. It's catchy. Yeah. Like, I get it.
1: Well, I like it.
2: I get it.
1: Yeah.
2: I just don't get it.
1: Mm-hmm.
2: anyway, I found this bit of the lyrics that I think might be part of the gateway to why I have a problem with it. Mm. And I'm just going to play the lyric for you now. It
1: doesn't take a crystal ball to see.
2: I've accidentally cut off the part I wanted then, which That's is that a cowboy always finds a way to leave.
1: It doesn't take a crystal ball to see. A cowboy always finds a way to leave. Yeah.
2: Is there anybody getting around really calling themselves a cowboy in today's day and age?
1: Yeah, it does feel like a cowboy is a term of a day of yore.
2: You might be a ranch hand. Might even be a rodeo person. But, like, are you a cowboy? Can we just role play for a second?
1: Sure.
2: Right? Because I just want to say, I want to see how weird this sounds.
1: Yeah.
2: You're going to be, let's just say your name's Ella, because that's her
1: I can
2: name.
1: Play the part of Ella.
2: You play the part of Ella.
1: Sure.
2: And I'm going to play the part of guy you've just seen across the bar who you think's attractive. Come up and talk to me.
1: Sure.
2: And then within maybe two questions, ask me what I do for a living.
1: Yep.
2: And see how weird this sounds.
1: Hey, I'm Ella.
2: Hi, Ella.
1: What's your name?
2: My name's Jack.
1: Nice to meet you, Jack. I tell you what, I love drinking, Jack.
2: Oh, cool. Yeah, fantastic. Yeah, yeah.
1: Now,
2: yeah.
1: Jack, you're dressed a particular kind of way.
2: Mm.
1: What do you do for work?
2: I'm a cowboy.
1: And what does that involve?
2: Cowboy stuff. I do cowboy stuff.
1: What do you put? Okay, all right, Jack. What do you put on your tax return? What do you...
2: Cowboy.
1: All right. And that clears?
2: That does.
1: It clears. Yep. The check's clear? Mm-hmm. Okay. What does your job involve?
2: Because it's 1845. It clears. I put cowboy on my tax return.
1: It's like, is the enemy of a cowboy a cow rustler?
2: Nope.
1: Because you can't have that as a job.
2: The sheriff.
1: No, but cowboys are usually good, aren't they?
2: Not this one. Come and find out.
1: You know what, Jack? I'm going to leave.
2: Weirdest thing ever. I don't get it. The Kembla Grange Racecourse.
3: I-98 traffic. Moving fairly nicely along Picton Appin Roads, travelling inland through Cataract. We've got a pretty good stretch too. Southbound down the Princes Highway. If you're making your way towards Berry from Oak Flats, taking 25 minutes. Albion Park starting to build. Terry Street, Tongara Road intersection. Still fairly steady along Primby Bypass, but some southbound traffic coming off Windang Bridge down towards Warilla. 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T's and C's apply. Today's weather mostly sunny, in for a top of 21. I'm Brittany Gorrell. That's the latest on Feel Good I-98.
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13: 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It's us, Ned and Josh. Tricked ya!
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0: 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And that's next weekend, if my math serves me correctly.
1: Sure
0: man.
1: Is, mate.
0: You got Ned and Josh filling in for Christian and Bella. The Big Bad Birthday Wheel is up next. Your chance at $1,350. So I wouldn't go anywhere.
1: No, please do not go anywhere. What?
0: An exciting update, too.
1: Yeah.
0: An exciting update. After 4 days on air, we have finally had it explained to us by our boss exactly how the Big Bad Birthday Wheel works.
1: Yes,
0: so
1: yes.
0: We're going to play it like Christian and Bella do this morning.
1: We'll do it the right way.
0: The right way.
1: We got so close yesterday.
0: We nearly did.
1: Did it by accident yesterday, mm-hmm. The right way, and then our boss after that was like,
0: has anyone actually explained this?
1: So you guys don't know how this works at all, right? Like, if you got that close and still didn't know that you didn't get it right, because by the way, yesterday was not right. It was just very close. Yeah. Mm-hmm. It was like, let me explain it to you for the one time.
0: It's lovely. It feels like a big joke that the Illawarra has been playing on us collectively. Yep. So we're in on it.
1: It
0: now.
1: Does feel like we've been walking around with toilet paper stuck to the bottom of one of our shoes.
0: We are aware of the toilet paper, guys.
1: We've been made aware. How dare you not tell us beforehand?
2: Christian and Bella for breakfast.
3: 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Ooh, bit of a whoopsie on that one. Not Christian and Bella.
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14: Mostly sunny, tops of 21 on the way today. Good morning, I'm Emma Smith with your 7:30 news. A man has allegedly been caught driving while more than three times over the legal blood alcohol concentration limit in Windang overnight. It's alleged he drove through a school zone on the wrong side of the road before mounting the curb on Oakland Avenue around 8:30 a.m. A short time later, police found the car in the drive-through of a bottle shop. The 64-year-old man allegedly returned a reading of 0.162 and was arrested. He's been charged with high-range PCA and driving while disqualified and will face court in August. Federal parliamentarians have paused to remember the late Professor Richard Scolyer. The 59-year-old recently died after a three-year battle with brain cancer. Professor Scolyer shared his journey with Australians as he undertook an experimental treatment that prolonged his life. Opposition leader Angus Taylor has told Parliament his selflessness can't be ignored.
4: But he didn't sugarcoat his darkest hours. Notably, there was valour in his vulnerability. And through his sincerity, he inspired others, he inspired strength in fellow cancer sufferers.
14: Kiama Council has adopted its new budget, promising to protect local services while continuing its financial recovery. The plan follows the state government's decision to give council an extra year to meet financial improvement targets, helping avoid significant service cuts considered earlier this year. Council says it'll continue looking for savings, reduce costs where possible, and identify new revenue opportunities over the next 12 months. A shark has been sighted near Surf Beach in Kiama overnight. Lifeguards are not on duty at the moment and people are being urged not to enter the water until further notice. The area is being monitored and council will provide an update when available. And Village People lead singer Victor Willis has died after a short illness. He fronted the disco band and co-authored some of the group's biggest hits, including YMCA and In the Navy.
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14: Nick Kyrgios has given the strongest indication yet he's ready to retire, admitting he's played his last Wimbledon. After a long battle with injuries, the Aussie's return to the All England club has been cut short by defeat in the opening round of men's doubles. Kyrgios admits he's increasingly struggling with the pressure as he strives to reach his former highs.
15: We all are on our different journey, but I don't know. I think I'm at a bit of a very odd stage because I feel like I'm still hitting the ball amazing, but I don't know, something's not there.
14: And at the World Cup, Senegal is leading Belgium 2-0 late in the second half. England overcame the Democratic Republic of Congo to move through 2-1.
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14: Mostly sunny, tops of 21 on the way today. Partly cloudy and windy tomorrow, reaching 18. Fine and sunny, tops of 17 forecast on Saturday. Right now in Kembla Grange, it's 16 degrees on I-98.
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0: It is time to spin the big bad birthday wheel, but in order to do that, we need somebody born in the month of January.
1: January!
0: Yeah, we've got Wesley on the line from Albion Park. Wesley, how are you?
16: G'day.
0: Yes, Wesley.
1: What's up, Wesley?
0: I'm excited about this.
1: That's good.
0: Wes, can you tell us what day your birthday is in January?
16: The 29th.
0: The 29th, so yeah, obviously nice. Obviously, that is the day that we are looking for today. But you get to pick a number for the wheel to start on, Wes.
1: Yeah, where do you want it to start on, Wes?
16: I'm going to start on number two.
1: Number two. All right, I like that. Look, there's three numbers in between 29 and 2. Maybe that'll work in your favour, Wes.
0: Here we go.
1: Big old spin. Best of luck, mate. Hopefully, we can get you a whole heap of cash.
0: Yeah, to say spin that wheel. So 3, 2, 1.
16: Spin that wheel.
0: There we go.
1: I feel like I'm getting quite good at the wheel spin.
0: It's not hard, so.
1: All right. Says the guy who never does it.
0: Patting yourself back.
1: Oh, no, okay, never mind. Wes?
16: Yeah?
1: It's landed on 13, my friend.
0: Unfortunately, Wes. Yeah. Sorry about that, mate.
1: It's about half of what you needed. Yeah, no, half and a little bit extra.
0: Disappointing for Wes, but that's not.
1: He sounded disappointed.
0: Not disappointed for you guys, because $1,400 is up for grabs tomorrow. 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
1: You know what? I actually don't care for the way you just spoke about my wheel spinning technique. It's easy, is it?
0: It is easy.
1: I don't think
0: so. It's an easy job to do.
1: I don't think so. I don't think it's easy at all.
0: Well, do you want me to come over there and do it?
1: Why don't you come and do it, and you'll have to take my word for it, Illawarra. I would like you to spin it, and I'd like you to land it on 2020. So now it's currently on 13. You spin it nice and... Yeah. Yeah.
17: I'm just getting a feel for it.
1: Oh, okay. I thought you were slowly moving it around 220.
17: Spin that wheel.
1: All right. Ready? Joshua, spin that wheel. Nah, too much. Too much. You're trying too hard. God, I'm going to be so disappointed.
0: That was good.
1: I'm
0: that was
1: so
0: really
1: disappointed
0: good.
1: If this lands on 20.
0: Well, that was really good.
1: You've spun it backwards as well. No.
0: We're not getting anywhere near.
1: This is awful.
0: Oh, my God.
1: Oh,
0: you're
1: my
0: kidding.
1: God. It landed on 3.
0: It nearly landed on Wes's birthday.
1: This is why
0: you landed on three. It landed on three.
1: This is probably
0: two.
1: Why you only spit it once a morning.
0: I only spit it once a morning. Oh my god. What

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1: on i98.
2: Christian and Bella are unavailable at the moment, so you've got us. Then Josh, management were incredibly desperate. So I just

0: It is the Illawarra's Feel Good I-98. You got Ned and Josh as we are filling in for Christian and Bella at the moment, which is very exciting for us. We're happy to be here. You can take a look at our Instagram anytime. You just go at Ned and Josh. If you're wondering what we look like, that is.
1: Yeah. If you want to put a face to the voice?
0: Voices?
1: Wow.
0: What are you suggesting? Only people want to see your face?
1: Well, maybe I meant you.
0: No, maybe you did mean me. I don't think you did.
1: I didn't, no. But I could have. You didn't know that. But now I certainly don't.
0: look, this is exciting because I don't know if you've seen, but apparently down at Port Kembla, people are shooting guns and stuff at a ship, and it's all okay.
1: Because it's on film.
0: Because it's part of the movie.
1: Hollywood.
0: Hollywood's in town.
1: Yeah, exactly right. It's incredibly exciting. I feel like, and there's so many more because I didn't think government give like a, well, I don't really know, but I think they approved or put in place some measures to make that a bunch of films be filmed in Australia.
0: Yeah, a lot of films being filmed around the Illawarra as well.
1: Yeah, which is
0: very exciting.
1: Rad. It's really cool.
0: Filming a bunch of long barrel guns and pistols shooting at the ship that was anchored off Port Kembla. It's a whole situation.
1: You want to make sure it's definitely,
0: I mean,
1: yeah.
0: That's what I was like. I was watching some of the videos that came out yesterday on social media. I'm like, we're sure that's, and yep. Then they panned across to like a trailer where a bunch of crew was sitting. I was like, oh, good. Okay.
1: Yeah,
0: right.
1: Yeah, yeah, it does seem like people are aware.
0: So we're here filming Home and Away. I have no idea what those guys are doing.
1: And just broken onto the set.
0: Just make sure.
1: As long as everyone's across what's going on and there's some catering in the background, it should be okay.
0: 4226-9898. What the hell's going on? Does anybody know?
1: Yeah.
0: Because there's rumors going around that it could be Extraction 3.
1: Oh, yeah.
0: That's a Hemsworth job, isn't it?
1: Yeah.
0: From Netflix? Yeah. But there's also...
1: The first two are really good. I like
0: them.
1: There's
0: also a movie called The Big Fix, which apparently has Mark Wahlberg in it. So it could be
1: Marky
0: that
1: Mac.
0: Too. Bit of Marky Mark and the Funky Bunch.
1: Well, yeah, Tim Roth was just here. He filmed a movie called... It had 7 in the title, but that's already
0: tremendous,
1: out.
0: Tremendous, mate. Yeah, well done. Real, great insight.
1: Insight that you'll get from the Ned and Josh in the morning. Yeah, yeah, yeah. That's unparalleled insight.
0: Yeah. If anybody knows, someone's got to know. Someone's listening to this right now who knows the whole thing. Screw an NDA. Just give us a call.
1: Well, we're not going to ask you. Just say no.
0: I'll ask you for details. Ask you for explicit details.
1: We're not gonna going to hook you up to a lie detector.
0: What's the script? Run us through the script. Have you got the script?
1: How much are the actors making before taxes?
0: Read it all to us right now. Who likes what food?
1: Who's really difficult to work with?
0: Where are you keeping the guns? Anyway, look, no, there's questions we probably won't ask, but if you do know anything, we'd love to hear from you. This is very...
1: I like that we've almost guaranteed that no one's going to call.
0: This is very exciting, though.
1: Yeah.
0: It is very exciting. And I like every time a movie's filmed in Australia, because what I enjoy most is looking at Australian things in movies that aren't supposed to be there, and you know the rest of the world won't notice.
1: Yeah.
0: Like, you'll be watching a scene, I think it's in The Matrix, it's big Commonwealth Bank logo.
1: Yep. Yeah,
0: like, there it is.
1: And it's the thing in the beginning of Thor Ragnarok, they're walking around, like, very clearly, they're walking around the streets of Sydney.
0: Because you can
1: see, like, I think it's the traffic lights.
0: No, it's Brisbane.
1: It is Brisbane, right. Yeah. But you can see the traffic lights and the buttons you press. It's like, that's very clearly just downtown Brisbane.
0: There's an ad for Deal or No Deal with Grant Denyer. Yeah, you just see it all.
1: Chris Hemsworth obviously decided, yeah, look, I want to work an hour away from where I live. I'm not going to LA anymore.
0: He's
1: screw
0: smart
1: this.
0: Man. He saw COVID and went, can we do movies work from home? That sounds great.
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3: A bit of a hot spot now, moving up the M1 through Dapdo, northbound past the Kanahooka Road on ramp. We've got congestion to Unanderra, Five Islands Road towards the M1 exits each direction. Coming into West Wollongong, the Princes Highway is stacking onto Crown Street. Seeing some congestion with our overnight roadworks on Macquarie Pass on Illawarra Highway near Mount Murray Road. 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T's and C's apply. In for a mostly sunny day with a top of 21. I'm Brittany Gorrell. That's the latest on Feel Good I-98.
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0: The Illawarras feel good. I-98, you got Ned and Josh, and we are filling in for Christian and Bella while they are taking some much-deserved rest. Coming up after
1: time.
0: 8 o'clock, we are going to be giving you chances to win tickets to Alex Warren, but we were just talking about Hollywood coming to the Illawarra. Very, very exciting to see that we've got such a lot of projects happening at the moment with filming in Australia.
1: Yeah.
0: I've got some super sleuth information for you.
2: Really?
0: If you're ready for it.
2: Of course.
0: We've had a message to Instagram. I'm not sure if I'm allowed to say the name of the person who's messaged.
1: Tell us the message first, and then we can see if we give them kudos.
0: It's Extraction 3. I know the person in charge of the ship.
1: Wow.
0: So we know for sure that it is the Chris Hemsworth vehicle, Extraction. The Extraction franchise.
1: Does that mean Chris himself is...
0: I don't know.
1: Maybe they're just filming other stuff.
0: Maybe they just got... If you see a very tall, attractive blonde guy walking around...
1: I was going to say, if you see Thor...
0: That might be Chris Hemsworth's stunt double.
1: Oh, okay. But if you see some guy who you think looks like Chris Hemsworth, could be...
0: Could be either his stunt double or actually Chris Hemsworth.
1: Or one of his brothers. They have very strong genes,
0: that
1: family.
0: That's a good point. Yeah.
3: 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Wake up with the feel-good fun. 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
13: Mostly sunny, tops of 21 on the way today. Good morning, I'm Emma Smith with your 8 o'clock news. A mother who lost her daughter to online bullying believes a political game is playing out in Canberra over plans to strengthen the under-16 social media ban. The opposition and the Greens have teamed up to send the federal government's bill to a Senate inquiry. The proposed laws would double fines for non-compliance to $99 million and give the eSafety Commissioner more powers. Bathurst mother Emma Mason says no other child should endure what her daughter experienced.
14: But every day when things aren't being done, when prosecutions aren't being successful, children are harmed, adults are harmed, children take their lives. Kids like Tilly, Mac like Ollie, you know, families like mine, we can't wait to just get everything right.
13: A reminder that support is available by phoning Lifeline on 13 11 14. An alleged drunk driver has been caught driving through a school zone on the wrong side of the road in Windang overnight. It's alleged the driver mounted the curb on Oakland Avenue before going through a drive-through bottle shop on Windang Road around 8:30 a.m. The 64-year-old man allegedly returned a breath analysis reading of 0.162, more than three times the legal limit. He was charged with high-range PCA and driving while disqualified. His license has been suspended and he'll face Kiama local court in August. New Year's Eve fireworks could return to Kiama under a plan endorsed by council. $20,000 has been set aside in the new budget as seed funding, with council now looking for sponsorships, grants and other funding to stage a display at Kiama Harbour. If enough funding can't be secured, alternative locations or a scaled-back New Year's Eve celebration will be considered instead. Planning for this year's celebration is now underway. Opposition leader Kelly Sloan says allegations against New South Wales Liberal Party members are serious and should be thoroughly investigated. ICAC will begin a public inquiry later this month, investigating whether some party members solicited or accepted donations from a developer. And yeah, nah is among the Australian phrases and slang words which have been added to the Oxford English Dictionary.
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13: Shell Harbour's Origin debutant Jack Bostock is receiving plenty of support from teammates as he prepares for his first appearance in the Sky Blue jersey. The Dolphins centre will start on the wing for the Blues in next Wednesday's decider in Brisbane. Back rower Hudson Young says Bostock will be right at home.
2: Hats off to Jack. I think he's earned his selection and he plays in Suncorp nearly every second week, so he'll be ready for it.
13: And Novak Djokovic advances into the third round at Wimbledon with a straight sets win over Stefanos Tsitsipas, 6-3, 6-4, 6-2.
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13: Mostly sunny, tops of 21 on the way today, partly cloudy and windy tomorrow, reaching 18. Fine and sunny, tops of 17 forecast on Saturday. Right now in Gerringong, it's 16 degrees on I-98.

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3: Well, it's not untrue.
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3: Nen Josh.
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3: Nope, it's us, Ned and Josh.
5: On
7: i98. They ain't ready for me.
8: Hi.
9: Hello.
8: What just happened?
9: There was a bit of technical difficulty on my end. That's bad. What actually happened was Annalisa saw me have a panic attack in real time.
8: Yeah, okay. Yeah. But what happened? Did anything happen on air?
9: Yeah.
8: What happened?
9: We just didn't press any. None of the mics were on where just before. I don't think we turned
8: because
9: the mics on.
8: I went to the toilet.
9: Everything after that went fine.
8: Okay.
9: Emma, honestly, perfectly nailed her news.
8: Yeah.
9: Hit everything that she was meant to. I just think before that, because I think you needed to go to the toilet. We didn't turn our mics on.
8: Oh, okay.
9: That was all.
8: Everything's fine.
9: Yes.
8: Okay, good.
9: Yes,
8: all right, fantastic.
9: How was it, mate?
8: Great. Rushed.
9: Yeah, I would imagine so. So when you went, I need to go to the toilet. I'm like, I think you have like 3 minutes.
8: Yeah, not good.
9: So
8: anyway, Illawarra, thanks for being on this journey with me.
9: Yes,
8: and we've got plenty more to come this hour on the show, including your chance to win some tickets to see Alex Warren live in Sydney. That is very, very exciting.
9: Exactly.
8: And coming up next, we're going to unveil a skill that Ned has that he hasn't shared with the Illawarra yet.
9: I've been keeping it to myself, but Illawarra, I'm actually a mystic.
8: This is incredible.
9: I'm a psychic.
8: And I normally would poo-poo anything I could to make fun of you. But
9: usually
8: this is
9: your
8: incredible.
9: Brand for this is nothing but, you're a non-believer. You are the Scully to my Mulder.
8: Mm-hmm.
9: I'm here saying, it's time to believe. You know his famous quote, it's time to believe.
8: The truth is out there is what he was. Yeah, anyway, it's fine. It's okay. It doesn't matter.
9: And you're here to say, we can't waste FBI money like this.
8: Not on my watch.
9: Up next, don't take my word for it, Illawarra.

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3: A bit of a hotspot now, moving up the M1 through Dapdo, northbound past the Kanahooka Road on ramp. We've got congestion to Unanderra Five Islands Road towards the M1 exits each direction. Coming into West Wollongong, the Princes Highway is stacking onto Crown Street. Seeing some congestion with our overnight roadworks on Macquarie Pass on Illawarra Highway near Mount Murray Road. 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T's and C's apply. In for a mostly sunny day with a top of 21. I'm Brittany Gorrell. That's the latest on Feel Good I-98.
4: Well, yes, and we are here this morning. Look, just recovering from a little bit of an upset tummy this morning for me. But you know what? I'm fine now, and I think we're ready to go again, okay?
5: I believe so.
4: You've done very well holding on the ship, mate. Sorry
5: well,
4: about that.
5: I shouldn't have come back you, around the desk.
4: Dunked you in it.
5: Yeah. I should have just sat on that side of the desk and stayed there. I should have manned the buttons and thought, you know what? This ship cannot fight itself.
4: No, I think what's been
5: someone very, needs to be in the captain's seat, and I'm not a Kirk, but I can take
4: very
5: over.
4: Very exciting about all of this, though, has been that we are now ready to unveil your mystic abilities.
5: Exactly right, Illawarra.
4: Yes,
5: take a seat. Well, you're probably already seating if you're listening to the radio.
4: Sitting?
5: I have a feeling that most of them will be seated if they're listening to this right now. But let me introduce to you a little skill that I have that involves the mystic. We call it the coffee countdown.
4: Do you want to explain what it is before I play the intro?
5: Absolutely not.
4: Yeah, okay, you want to go?
5: Yes, yes. Yeah.
6: Coffee.
5: I think that's perfect. You know what? I think that's actually explanation enough.
4: That's too much. Yeah. It's too much explanation of anything.
5: No, what I want you to do is get on the phone right now, Illawarra, and then we'll just have a conversation. Look, I might ask you a question or two, at most two.
4: Mm-hmm.
5: And from the information gathered from that, I will be able to predict exactly how many coffees you've had in a morning.
4: Yeah.
5: Now, I've been a radio announcer. I know you can't tell from this morning show, but I've been on a radio announcer for over a decade. My other profession that I've done for half a decade was I was a barista.
4: Yes.
5: And so you eventually, after a while, after doing this for 5 or 6 years, you start to pick up on exactly how many cups of coffee people have had when they're coming to you.
4: Yes.
5: Because you need to be, it's a lot like your RSA. You're responsible for your customers. If someone comes in pretty erratic saying, I want a long black with 15 shots, you go, no way. Absolutely not.
4: No, you've had enough. You're over-caffeinated.
5: You're at your limit.

0: Yes, yes.
1: If anything, I should send you home in a taxi.
0: Mm.
1: But fortunately, when you've had too much coffee, you still can drive.
0: Yeah, it's good. It's good that way.
1: Get on the phone right now, and I will be able to, by just, again, having a quick chat to you, not coffee-related either. I'm obviously not going to be like, how many coffees could you have in a morning? It's just going to be a regular conversation, and I will be able to accurately predict exactly how many coffees they are. Don't believe me. Watch this.
0: Let's have a go.
2: Coffee.
0: Julie is on the line right now. So all you're going to do is just talk to Julie and guess how many coffees she's had.
1: Look, I've explained it enough.
0: Yep.
1: Let me just put it into full effect. Julie from Fig Tree, how are you doing this morning?
3: Good, thank you. How are you?
1: Look, I'm doing all right. I'm doing pretty well, actually, Julie, now that I think about it.
0: You're a mystic, Julie. This is very, very exciting. Do you believe this ability is real, or do you think this is not going to work?
3: Absolutely, it's going to work.
1: I believe so as well.
0: Julie.
1: Thank you very much, Julie. I need whatever the opposite of naysayers is. That's who I need for this segment. Julie, do you have any kids?
3: Yes, three.
1: Three. All right. What do you got? That's probably a better
3: one. Two boys and a girl.
1: Two boys and a girl. Okay. And are they all in high school, all in primary school, all out of school? Where are they at?
3: Kindergarten and daycare.
0: Tremendous. All right. I would say a lot of coffee. There's potentially quite a bit of caffeine this morning.
1: You've unfortunately shown me your psychic hand, Julie. And I'm going to say that this morning... Actually, you know what? It's just come to me. I was going to guess something else, but it struck me like a bolt of lightning. Julie, I think you've had one cup of coffee this morning.
3: You are correct.
0: That's actually incredible. That is actually incredible.
3: Good job.
1: Yes, Julie. Thanks, Julie. I was going to say, that's not enough praise, quite frankly. If you'd like to lay it on a little thicker, that'd be just fine. Look.
3: Yay, good job.
1: I didn't think she was actually going to...
0: Julie does have toddlers. You're right.
1: Yeah, Julie, I think, is wanting a prize for this.
2: Coffee.
4: Christian and Bella for breakfast.
5: Morning.
6: Ooh, bit of a whoopsie on that one. Not Christian and Bella.
5: Nah, it's Ed and Josh.
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5: Wake up!
7: Christian and Bella for breakfast.
6: Oh, no, wait, sorry to interrupt. It's actually, it's us. Yeah, it's Ed and Josh. But you know what? Just keep going. What?

0: A few minutes' time. Don't go anywhere. Somebody on the list yesterday is going to win today, and then we're going to find out who is the artist we're giving away tickets to today as well. So this is all very, very exciting.
1: There's so much to come, and also the Big Bad Birthday Wheels now, I mean now as in tomorrow, it'll be worth $1,400.
0: It's I-98. You got Ned and Josh filling in for Christian and Bella. We're heading for top of 21 today. Right now it's 15. Ned, look, I certainly don't want to step on anyone else's turf here.
1: Sure.
0: But I've got some news. So
1: that's okay.
0: If Emma will permit me, I'd just like to do a bit of local news. Yeah. I've actually got two stories that I'm going to bring to the table today. Just things happening across the Illawarra. This has been discussed a little bit here. The Kiama Council have been talking about their budget and all that sort of stuff. They were spending $20,000 on their New Year's Eve fireworks.
1: Yeah, okay.
0: And that's not as much as they usually do, but money's tight.
1: They're so tapering down the budget.
0: Yeah, and if they're hoping to get more money, but that'll be through sponsorship. If that fails, they're just going to go through a tapered down finance process.
1: So, that's fair enough.
0: I mean, it is. It's cost of living. Everybody understands all that sort of stuff.
1: I also, this is not the point, but it's funny to me that in 2026, we're still doing fireworks.
0: Yeah, we do a big drone show, but they're expensive.
1: Drone shows are nuts.
0: They're expensive, too.
1: And I understand that, but it is funny that, like, we've been doing this for... It's our most caveman part of our brain as humans,
0: it.
1: I think.
0: Love a firework. I'll watch the sky go, yeah. Goes, boom.
1: Big bang and colours. Wow.
0: Anyway, so $20,000, slightly scaled down, Kiama New Year's Eve fireworks.
1: That's all right.
0: Story number two.
1: Sure.
0: Police have raided a home in East Corrimal that had a little bit of a tip-off over some very, very strange things going on, and they found a massive cache of fireworks.
1: Mmm. Problem one and problem two create solution.
0: Solution A. I might not be understanding how this all works, but that to me sounds like a problem solved.
1: Would be a tremendous amount of goodwill from the police to be like, here's a bunch of confiscated fireworks.
0: Enjoy. Christian and Bella for breakfast. Oh, no, wait, sorry to interrupt. It's actually, it's us.
2: Yeah, it's Ned and Josh.
3: Let's do it.
4: Thanks to R&B lawyers, always where you are.
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11: Wake up! Mostly sunny, tops of 21 on the way today. Good morning, I'm Emma Smith with your 8:30 news. The Albanese government says it's inexplicable why the opposition and Greens will delay passing an extension to the social media ban. The new rules would see the eSafety Commission get more power, and fines for tech giants would be doubled to $99 million. But there are concerns the legislation is being rushed. Communications Minister Annika Wells says the law strikes the right balance and needs to pass before Parliament rises for the winter break.
2: Parents feel powerless to protect their kids online. This world-leading law is about giving them some armour to do that. The Safety Commission has asked us to give us some more powers to help improve the laws. It's a four-page bill and it's been piffed off for an eight-week inquiry.
11: A man has allegedly been caught driving while more than three times over the legal blood alcohol concentration limit in Windang overnight. It's alleged he drove through a school zone on the wrong side of the road before mounting the curb on Oakland Avenue around 8:30 a.m. A short time later, police found the car in the drive-through of a bottle shop. The 64-year-old man allegedly returned a reading of 0.162 and was arrested. He's been charged with high-range PCA and driving while disqualified and will face court in August. Major changes to the state's planning system are expected to cut assessment times for vital housing projects in the Illawarra down to just 28 days. A one-stop planning shop will mean applicants seeking state government input on planning matters will receive a single coordinated response rather than dealing with as many as 22 different agencies. Planning Minister and Wollongong MP Paul Scully says it's a common sense reform.
3: Previously, each referral could add between 60 and 100 days onto a planning decision, which is just simply not good enough. So this common sense change will allow people to get a faster answer, ending that confusion and unnecessary delays.
11: Kiama Council has adopted its new budget, promising to protect local services while continuing its financial recovery. The plan follows the state government's decision to give council an extra year to meet financial improvement targets, helping avoid significant service cuts considered earlier this year. Council says it'll continue looking for savings, reduce costs where possible, and identify new revenue opportunities over the next 12 months. And Village People frontman Victor Willis has died aged 74. He served as the lead singer of the band, which rose to prominence in the 70s with hits including YMCA.
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11: Blues 5/8 Mitchell Moses says they won't be leaning too much on their famous victory behind enemy lines in 2024. Nine players in Laurie Daly's squad featured in the Brisbane decider 2 years ago when New South Wales stunned Queensland at Suncorp Stadium. Moses says each series needs to be played on its own merits.
12: That's a few years ago, you know what I mean? And it's a new game now. It's new players, new squad. And we'll look to see how this squad can come together and do a job.
11: And Nick Kyrgios's return to the All England club is over, defeated in the men's doubles alongside partner Alexander Bublik.
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11: Mostly sunny, tops of 21 on the way today, partly cloudy and windy tomorrow, reaching 18, fine and sunny, tops of 17 forecast on Saturday. Right now in Russellvale, it's 17 degrees on I-98.
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0: 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And this is pretty exciting because we're about to give somebody tickets to go see Alex Warren live in Sydney.
1: Huge concert and very exciting because you're getting him at the beginning of his career where he's not burnt out and doesn't care about anything anymore.
0: Very, very excited to see everybody in Sydney.
1: He will belt out Ordinary in a way that only can be attained this early on in his career.
0: It's an important moment to go and see Alex Warren.
1: Have you seen Paul McCartney perform now? And she's like, oh, here we go. I wish I could remember a single Paul McCartney song.
0: I was going to say, if you're gonna sledge someone, might be better to just actually have that ready to go.
1: You guys know the rest. What am I doing here?
0: We've got Rebecca on the line from Kiama. Rebecca, how are you?
13: You!
0: Oh my god.
1: Are you there, Rebecca? Did you say you, Rebecca?
0: Are you there, Rebecca?
1: Rebecca.
13: Yes, I'm here.
0: Okay. Are you wanting tickets to Alex Warren?
13: Yes, please.
0: Oh, thank god. Well, I was just wondering to check if we were. Yeah.
1: We got good news for you, Rebecca, because you do have tickets to Alex Warren. I have a feeling that Rebecca is going up against the phone clipping her voice out because she's screaming.
0: Yes. Rebecca, are you a massive Alex Warren fan?
13: Yes, I'm so excited. Thanks, guys.
0: That is great news.
1: We're very excited to send you.
0: To be bitter and twisted, Alex Warren is who you're going to go and see. This is very, very exciting news for you, Rebecca. Well done.
13: Thanks, guys.
0: No dramas at all.
1: Our pleasure, Rebecca. Thank you very much.
0: We're going to find out with Nath coming up very soon exactly who is today's artist on the Feel Good ticket list. Well, thanks to Flinders Street Dermatology, where skin health meets skin real results. 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
10: 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I feel good. Christian and Bella for breakfast.
14: Christian and Bella are unavailable at the moment, so you've got us. Ned and Josh, management were incredibly desperate.
10: Get up and go
4: on I-98.
0: Oh, yes. It's been a big morning so far.
1: It's been a huge morning.
0: We'll catch up with Nath very, very soon, find out who's today's ticket giveaways are for. That's exciting. But coming up next, Ned.
1: I have got to tell everyone about not using your tax return well. Again, I don't think anyone's gotten their tax return yet. And I have a story of someone who also hasn't gotten their tax return yet, but has gotten phenomenally excited about it.
0: He's already counting their chickens before they
1: already sold the chickens. See, he sold the chickens before any have laid eggs.
0: Yeah, okay, all right. That's bizarre. We're going to find out next as a bit of a warning for tax time.

0: I-98's Feel Good ticket list is back today. Your chance to get on it. We're going to find out exactly who the tickets are up for today with Nath a little bit later on this morning. It's all thanks to Flinders Street Dermatology. Right now, it is 22 minutes away from 9 o'clock. Yep, Ned and Josh filling in for Christian and Bella.
1: Josh, my friend is very, very excited about his tax return.
0: Mm-hmm.
1: As am I.
0: It's tax time.
1: It's tax time. This is the money season. Mm-hmm. This is more Christmas than Christmas is now that you're an adult.
0: You're either getting rid of money or getting money.
1: Exactly.
0: You're
1: right.
0: Getting a bill or getting money back. It's one or the other.
1: Where I'm at. I'm quietly anxious because I think I'm going to get some money, but I also wouldn't be that surprised if they're like, no, you owe us money.
0: Bill time.
1: Like, sure, yeah, okay, yeah, whatever, no worries. My friend Jack is very, very excited. He's been eyeing off a motorbike for ages.
0: Nice.
1: And yesterday bought it. Doesn't have his tax return.
0: I was going to say, he can't have his tax return back.
1: Doesn't even know how much he's getting for his tax return. Bought a $6,000 bike.
0: Oh, no.
1: And I was like, I don't know how much money you earned last year.
0: Yeah.
1: I guarantee you're not going to get $6,000.
0: No,
1: and he goes, his response to that was, you don't know. So if you're out there and you're looking, you're eyeing off something to spend your tax return money on, wait till you know how much money you have.
0: There's something nice, though. Has he bought it with cash or has he bought it like... Is he financed it?
1: No, no, he's bought it with cash. Yeah, like he paid for it upfront.
0: That leads me to believe maybe he's good enough with money. Like if he's got $6,000 saved, maybe he's good enough with money that he can cop an unexpected no tax return.
1: I would say, and I'm guessing, but I know him very, very, very well. I would say that would be 90% of his entire savings.
0: Great.
1: So yeah. I think he's like... What do they say? Let's burn the boats. There's no turning back now. Let me buy the motorbike and the rest will sort itself out. And I'm saying it won't.
0: Yeah.
1: It won't.
0: It's a cautionary tale to maybe just wait to see what happens.
1: Just at least get an idea. Like maybe speak to an accountant and say, here's how much I made last year. How much do you think I'll get back instead of just firing in the dark?
0: And anybody who is listening to this who is a financial planner and just heard me say that in my estimation, $6,000 worth of savings is absolute unequivocal financial stability.
1: Yep, yep, yep, yep.
0: That should give you an insight as to how bad I am with money.
1: Give us a call right now and we'll give you some business.
2: 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I-98 traffic.
3: Looking steady southbound for your rundown Bulleye Pass this morning. A little bit of activity though. Princes Highway and Memorial Drive making your way through Coromel each direction. The M1 quite heavy northbound at the Kanahooka Road on ramp. Patchiness to northbound up towards Fig Tree on the motorway. And through Fig Tree, Princes Highway, queued at O'Brien's Road both ways. 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In for a mostly sunny day, high of 21. I'm Brittany Gorrell. 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
1: Wow!
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0: Christian and Bella for breakfast.
3: Good evening. Welcome to Ned and Josh at night. Actually, no, wait. What time is it? Why are we... What?
4: It's actually Ned and Josh in the morning. We're still driving. You know what? Just keep going.
2: Listening in the house all day.
5: Yeah. On I-98.

0: This is the Illawarra's Feel Good, I-98. You got Ned and Josh as we are filling in for Christian and Bella for the next little bit. And that means we've got Christian and Bella duties to fulfill, responsibilities that are normally Christian and Bella responsibilities, like this one.
1: Trending now.
2: What is happening?
3: Hotondo Homes. 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
0: So have you seen the, obviously trending now, we talked about it earlier, the couple that climbed the Empire State Building, proposed marriage at the top of the Empire State Building.
4: They proposed marriage?
0: Yeah, they did.
4: No, you proposed to someone, you don't, what do you think, they went up there and then like launched the idea of marriage?
0: Guys, has anyone thought of getting married? Yeah, that's what I think
4: happened. What about a ceremony where we commit to each other for the rest of our lives?
0: Yeah, quite right, I'm sorry. The gentleman proposed marriage to his partner.
4: Is there enough space to get down on one knee? They were like hanging off the
0: that's
4: pole.
0: That's what I worry about. But the thing that is really crappy about all of this, they are down off the building straight away, both of them arrested.
4: Of course.
0: Yeah.
4: That's what happens. You're not allowed to climb buildings.
0: Deny them a marriage license.
4: Yep.
0: Be like, that's your punishment.
4: No marriage for
0: no
4: you.
0: No marriage. No,
4: just for you, no marriage.
0: Thing. And so now you can't insufferably tell this story forever. Like, I had the coolest proposal ever. It's like, no, you didn't. You got arrested and then you weren't allowed to get married. Backfired
4: they
0: completely.
4: They forbade you from it.
0: Nate's in here from Workday. How are you, Nate?
5: I'm good. I have a couple of questions about that. Can you not get up to the top of the Empire State Building?
0: No, you can. They climbed to the top of the spire.
4: They went higher than you meant to.
0: They climbed King Kong style on the outside of the building. Like, they're like free
5: little,
0: climbers.
5: Where it's probably like a little light up there that and a sparky changes once every 2 years.
0: And they had
5: years.
0: Like a flag that was like peace and all of that. It was lovely, but yeah. I mean,
4: it was a better message. The flag didn't say peace and all that.
5: Let's get married in prison.
0: Yeah, let's get married in prison. What's coming up today, Nate?
5: Lots going on, of course. We are putting more people onto the Feel Good ticket list because tomorrow's artist, I've managed to pull out of my back pocket a few more Harry Styles tickets.
0: Oh, ooh. My God. Can this we just be very clear, though?
5: You're tidy
0: not,
5: work.
0: You are not paying for these yourself, are you, Nate?
5: No.
0: Yeah, I was going to say. Well, then don't take the glory.
4: Someone is.
0: Don't take
5: but
0: the glory.
5: That was the whole storyline. Now it's just ruined for me.
0: Destroyed.
5: Yeah,
0: destroyed.
5: It's just like, oh, I suppose the promos department have given me tickets for Harry Styles.
4: Nathan is your middleman. He's your plug in a lot of ways.
0: Your ticket dealer.
5: Open up my jacket.
0: Yeah. I got some tickets here.
4: I'm selling watches on one side, Harry Styles tickets on the other.
0: It is, of course, all thanks to Flinders Street Dermatology, where skin health meets real results, fsderm.com.au. But yes, Harry Styles tickets again today.
5: Yep, super
0: people
5: excited for that.
0: Want to get on the Feel Good ticket list? Are we going to be playing some Harry Styles? I mean, come on.
5: Of course we are.
0: It's the sky blue. Yeah. We're going to be playing some Harry Styles
4: does
0: today.
4: Does a duck go to water?
0: Mm.
4: It's not the saying, but I got too scared of saying what the actual saying is because I was worried I was going to swear then.
5: You know what? I actually was listening to you guys on the drive-in on my commute in.
4: Oh yeah? How was that for you?
5: I actually wanted to test this again because I feel like it wasn't tested enough about your mystic powers.
0: Oh my God. You're the coffee countdown.
5: Yeah, now,
4: all right, Nathan.
5: I was driving it and you got Julie's correct. I'm like, you've called out one person on how many coffees I have in the morning.
0: We need to officially do this properly.
5: Go on.
0: Coffee.
4: I will say, Nate, Julie was the only person who called, so I can't
5: flex it anymore. They'll allow me to flex it.
0: Ned used to be a barista. He can successfully guess how many cups of coffee a person has had.
4: I didn't get bitten by a radioactive spider. I drank a radioactive coffee, and instead of my intestines falling out the bottom of me, I got a mystic ability to be able to predict exactly how many coffees someone's had in the morning.
5: It's a very vivid.
0: Yeah, it was.
4: Don't think about it. Don't think about it too much.
0: Thank you. Hey, Nate. Just have a bit of a chat to Ned, see
4: Nate,
0: if we can guess.
5: Come on.
4: You go to the gym this morning?
5: I didn't.
4: Okay. Mm. Do you go to the gym often in the morning?
5: No, not in the morning.
4: When do you go to the gym often?
5: Yes, I do.
4: When do you usually go?
5: My lunch break or after work.
4: Nathan's had two coffees this morning.
5: You know how many coffees I've had this morning?
4: How many?
5: Zero.
4: Yeah. This is what happens.
0: Saboteur.
4: These are naysayers. Yes, these are people who are trying to bring me down from within. Yeah. Mm-hmm. Nathan's coming here as a saboteur. Yeah.
5: You know how many coffees I've had in the last 5 years?
4: Zero.
5: Zero's
0: correct. Yes, that's sensational.
4: You're a saboteur, Nate.
0: He's a saboteur.
4: And I hate it. This will not be allowed anymore.
0: Sensational. That is the way the coffee countdown should be dealt with, quite frankly.
3: 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Christian and Bella for breakfast.
6: Well, this is awkward. Christian and Bella aren't even here. 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
3: I-98 Traffic.
13: Slow stretches northbound on the M1 through Dapto towards Fig Tree. We do have a pretty clear stretch, though, up and down Mount Ousley this morning. A little bit of activity in Wollongong Centre, Crown Street and Borelli Street. We're bunched up too in North Wollongong for the Princess Highway towards the Memorial Drive off ramps both ways. 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In for a mostly sunny day, highs of 21. I'm Brittany Gorrell. That's the latest on Feel Good I-98.
3: 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I-98 News.
13: Mostly sunny, tops of 21 on the way today. Good morning, I'm Emma Smith with your 9 o'clock news. The opposition argues the Labor's extension to the social media ban is being rushed, making the legislation less effective. The federal government is keen to double the penalty for tech giants that breach the under-16 social media ban. The new rules would also give the eSafety Commissioner greater powers to make sure platforms are held to account. But Liberal Senator Jane Hume argues the government's proposal needs greater oversight.
14: We're not entirely sure that the solution that she's proposed in a flimsy 4-page bill is actually going to do the trick. There are tools that exist overseas that help parents make the decision to keep their children safe online. Those tools don't exist in Australia. We want to understand why that is.
13: An alleged drunk driver has been caught driving through a school zone on the wrong side of the road in Windang overnight. It's alleged the driver mounted the curb on Oakland Avenue before going through a drive-through bottle shop on Windang Road around 8:30 a.m. The 64-year-old man allegedly returned a breath analysis reading of 0.162, more than three times the legal limit. He was charged with high-range PCA and driving while disqualified. His licence has been suspended and he'll face Kiama local court in August. Kiama Council is hoping to light up the night sky again this New Year's Eve. A plan has been endorsed to try and bring fireworks back to Kiama Harbour, with Council committing $20,000 and beginning the search for external funding. If the money can't be raised, Council says it'll investigate cheaper alternatives while still delivering a family-friendly New Year's Eve celebration. A shark has been sighted near Surf Beach in Kiama overnight. Lifeguards are not on duty at the moment and people are being urged not to enter the water. And two people are in custody after climbing to the top of New York's Empire State Building, where they unfurled a banner and appeared to get engaged. Local police say the couple, who were dressed in black masks, were atop the 443-metre building for at least 10 minutes.
3: 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I-98 Sport. What?
13: At the World Cup, Belgium has secured a 3-2 extra time victory to eliminate Senegal from the World Cup. The USA will take on Bosnia at 10 a.m. and Bulldogs young gun Lockie Galvin says he plans to be a sponge and learn as much as he can after joining the Blues camp on the Gold Coast ahead of next week's Origin decider.
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13: Mostly sunny, tops of 21 on the way today. Partly cloudy and windy tomorrow, reaching 18. Fine and sunny, tops of 17 forecast on Saturday. Right now in Balgowney, it's 17 degrees on I-98.
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5: Another day, another chance to get onto the Feel Good Ticket List. Illawarra, hello, you got Nate here at I-98, and what a day it is. I was originally looking at the weather forecast at the start of the week, and it was literally rain, rain, rain, more rain. Hey, guess what? Rain again. But I feel like we haven't had too much throughout the day. It's always been overnight, which is great to see. So, lots of sunshine out there today and lots of feel-good music on the way here at I-98 as well. Ja Rule living it up inside the next 10, plus David Guetta, Kelly Rowland on the way inside the next half an hour. Listen out for your cue to call to get onto that ticket list for this man. Harry Styles, his Together tour coming to Australia later in the year. The biggest tour of his career as well, so it's going to go absolutely off. Make sure you're in that ticket list. Your chance to win coming up later today. Right now, Taylor Swift kicking off your Feel Good Thursday, The Fate of Ophelia.

0: This is I-98 with Nate, right across the Illawarra for your feel-good work day. Coming up inside the next 10, we're pressing play on Ella Langley's Choosing Texas. Jamie, what's on for your feel-good Thursday morning?
1: Oh, I'm just out working hard, mate, in the sun, beautiful sunshine.
0: Yeah, it looks unreal out there today. Tops of 21 degrees. Who would have thought we've just kicked off July, I should say, on your feel-good Thursday. Of course, you are listening out for your feel-good ticket list. Get onto that ticket list to win Harry Styles tickets with Dan and Josh tomorrow morning. Your cue to call coming up maybe inside the next 15 minutes.
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feeling good. David Guetta, Kelly Rowland this morning. You got Nate here at I-98, Black Street and Dr. Dre on the way alongside Walk the Moon, but Ariana now, Hate That I Made You Love Me, her latest on I-98.

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3: Yep, it returns for you Feel Good Thursday all day while you work, listening out for your cue to call to get onto the Feel Good Ticket List. We've already given away tickets to Alex Warren and Jason Derulo this week, as well as Harry Styles. And today, you've got more chances to win some Harry Styles tickets. This man is so popular, you're going to want to be on this Feel Good Ticket List. Rick, what's going on for your Thursday, brother?
6: Oh, I'm just driving down the expressway.
3: Oh, I can hear it. What, are you working for the rest of the day, or what's the go?
6: Yeah, I'm working.
3: You don't
6: work for the government.
3: Oh, very good. You don't strike me as a Harry Styles fan.
6: I am, mate. I am. I love Harry Styles.
3: Oh, very good. And you want to get along to his concert later in the year, the sold-out concert, so to speak. Well, you are one step closer, Rick, because you are officially onto our Feel Good Ticket List, brother.
6: Oh, thank you very much.
3: Oh, that's all right. Great. Well, we've got one coming up inside the next five American Girls for you as well to celebrate you being on the ticket list, all right? How good's that?
6: Okay, thanks very much.
3: Of course, all thanks to Flinders Street Dermatology, where skin health meets real results, fsderm.com.au. Harry Styles. He's literally doing a residency in, like, so many different cities across the globe, so you want these tickets. Your next chance coming up after 10, and before that, Harry playing with American Girls.
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0: 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More Feel Good music coming up after the news with Emma next. Like this one hit wonder from Gotye and Kimbra, plus a little bit of Mariah in the mix. Pressing play on this one inside the next 20 minutes. Don't go anywhere. 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
1: I-98 Traffic.
11: In Bulambi, there's some busy traffic on Memorial Drive southbound between Bulambi Lane and Rothery Street. In North Wollongong, some traffic about at the interchange of the Princess Highway Memorial Drive. Not a lot of traffic about for the Wollongong CBD, only just some eastbound traffic on Crown Street past the hospital making its way towards Kira Street. 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T's and C's apply. Atop of 21, a mostly sunny day on the way. I'm Jace Flaxman. That's the latest on Feel Good I-98.
1: 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I-98 News.
12: Mostly sunny, tops of 21 on the way today. Good morning, I'm Emma Smith with your 10 o'clock news. Australia will provide $2 million in humanitarian aid after a deadly earthquake in Venezuela. The two quakes on the 24th of June have killed thousands of people, with many more unaccounted for. The funding will be used to provide emergency food, shelter, sanitation and logistics to help first responders. A man has allegedly been caught driving while more than three times over the legal blood alcohol concentration limit in Windang overnight. It's alleged he drove through a school zone on the wrong side of the road before mounting the curb on Oakland Avenue around 8:30 a.m. A short time later, police found the car in a drive-through of a bottle shop. The 64-year-old man allegedly returned a reading of 0.162 and was arrested. He's been charged with high-range PCA and driving while disqualified and will face court in August.